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7: Beimani jahan te jor pa gayi. 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
8: Hello, how are you? It's me, Yasser. You play a good song for me. Yeah? Thank you.

0: Hello there, Ali. It's Malcolm here. I've actually got Awaz FM on my digital radio now. Can you hear it playing in the background? Thoroughly enjoyed speaking to my old friend Rahia Baines this morning. Thank you very much.
1: अपने कारोबार को कामयाबी की बुलंदियों पर ले जाने के लिए एडवर्टाइज कीजिए आप अपने आवाज एफएम पर लाइव नशरियात के अलावा आवाज सुना जा रहा है इंटरनेट पर दुनिया भर में स्पॉन्सर कीजिए अजान या फिर रंगारंग पंजाबी उर्दू पश्तो या हिंदी प्रोग्राम्स आवाज रेडियो पर और पहुंचाइए दुनिया के कोने कोने में आप अपनी आवाज आवाज एफएम के साथ
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Tirekita ding, it's kitten at that. Granda. 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Granda. It's kitten at that. Tirekita ding, it's kitten at that. Granda. It's kitten at that. Tirekita ding, it's kitten at that. Granda. It's kitten at that.

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0: My name is Hira Singh, and I have my son's birthday today, and I for my son his song for Nusrat Fateh Ali Khan, Mahi Ve Tenu Yaad Kara, Mahi Ve Tenu Yaad Kara, Nusrat Fateh Ali Khan Sahab. 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

0: In Britain today, we all know that many, many people are trapped behind the wheel of a car. We ask which is the best way to reach them. 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By contrast, only 300 are reading their newspapers whilst at the wheel, all of them cabbies. Overwhelming evidence that for the motorist, radio is the route that's right.
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7: Well, before we get into it, I've got a little chip on my shoulder.
8: Go on, then.
7: So, I listen for this show's purposes, shall we say, research to a national radio station. They're based in Little Old England.
8: Yep.
7: They do a phone-in, the two-word phone-in, and you're only allowed to say two words on this subject. This week, they mixed up a little bit. They said three words, and do you want to know what the categories were? Your bin day...
8: Right.
7: And your favourite orange thing. Okay. And it had to be three words. What would you say for them three words?
8: What, for bin day?
7: What's your bin day?
8: Not regular enough.
7: Three words! No, just three. You have to say Tuesday.
8: Ah, right, okay.
7: Yeah, and then your favourite orange thing in two words.
8: Saturday. It's my bin day.
7: Saturday, and your favourite...
8: No, Friday. Yeah. It's Friday.
7: Oh, yeah, okay, this isn't going too well.
8: No, it's not.
7: Let's start again. Take three. Caller, what's your bin day?
8: Friday.
7: What's your favourite orange thing in two words?
8: Donald Trump.
7: So these are the sort of answers this radio station gets. So my point is, we have this radio station, we have this platform... Well, we can't get one phone call.
8: No, we've had... Who phoned up?
7: Danny. Twice.
8: Yeah, and he didn't even tell us what his favourite orange thing is.

0: Let's do it.
1: I cannot figure out how to stop the genre of Pakistan pop playing in one of these feeders. So we may have to skip a few advert breaks or something. I don't know what we're going to have to do here, but we'll persevere on. But
0: I've just noticed your phone there, that BT one.
1: The old school
0: That's
1: one.
0: That's a nice phone,
1: That's
0: isn't it?
1: That's a studio phone.
0: That's right, isn't it?
1: We don't turn that on.
0: Yeah. Does that, what number's that then?
1: Well, you put it on here.
0: Yeah.
1: On this feeder. But the if you look behind, it says Mic Live. When the phone rings, that flashes up green. And then you're like, you have to put everything on hold, speak to someone. I just don't know what's going on. It's just.
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0: Well,
1: man.
0: Before we get into it, I've got a little chip on my shoulder.
1: Go on, then.
0: So, I listen for this show's purposes, shall we say, research, to a national radio station. They're based in Little Old England.
1: Yep.
0: They do a phone-in, the two-word phone-in, and you're only allowed to say two words on this subject. This week, they mixed up a little bit. They said three words, and do you want to know what the categories were? Your bin day.
1: Right.
0: And your favourite orange thing. Okay. And it had to be three words. What would you say for them three words?
1: What, for bin day?
0: What's your bin day?
1: Not regular enough.
0: Three words! No, just three. You have to say Tuesday.
1: Ah, right, okay.
0: Yeah, and then your favourite orange thing in two words.
1: Saturday is my bin day.
0: Saturday, and your favourite...
1: No, Friday. Yeah. It's Friday.
0: Oh, yeah, okay, this isn't going too well.
1: No, it's not.
0: Let's start again. Take three. Caller, what's your bin day?
1: Friday.
0: What's your favourite orange thing in two words?
1: Donald Trump.
0: So these are the sort of answers this radio station gets. So my point is, we have this radio station, we have this platform. We can't get one phone call.
1: No. We've had... Who phoned up?
0: Danny. Twice.
1: Yeah. And he didn't even tell us what his favourite orange thing was.
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3: 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Yeah. 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

0: ਲੱਸੀ ਦੇ ਸਾਗ ਤੇ ਪਤਾ ਕਿਆ ਕਿਆ ਪੈਣਾ, ਮੂਲੀਆਂ ਗਾਂਦਲਾਂ ਨੇ ਪੱਤੇ ਪੈਣੇ ਨੇ, ਗਾਜਰ ਨੇ ਪੱਤੇ, ਤੇ ਮੇਥੀ, ਫਿਰ ਅਸੀਂ ਕਿਹਾ ਆਪਣੇ ਸੋਏ, ਪਾਲਕ, ਧਨੀਆ, ਬਾਥੂ, ਇਹ ਚੀਜ਼ਾਂ ਪੈਣੀਆਂ ਸੀ। ਇਹ ਦੱਸ ਨਾ ਕਿ ਇਹਨਾਂ ਸਾਰੀਆਂ ਚੀਜ਼ਾਂ 'ਚ ਪਹਿਲਾਂ 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

0: I'm going to send you the message again, and you can't see, if you can't do my message, you are going to surprise.
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0: जो गरीब होते हैं, जो थोड़े से वो होते हैं, गरीब से, उनकी मदद करना चाहती हूँ.
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0: Hi, my name is Saida Mughal and I am from Slough, and I'm listening to Awaz FM Southampton, and they are playing my songs, which is heard by all over the world, and my relatives in India and Pakistan, they are enjoying it as well. Thank you, Awaz, for giving me the opportunity to sing on this show.
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0: Hey, myself, White to Ride Out, and I want to big up Hours Radio, Larger Alley. Look, I'm out here, I'm trying to make it work. I got plans with the pants don't work, but I ain't got to push or move any work. Got a next show next day, I got to work. So I'm going to push this thing until it works. Man, try to push up the in the works. Yeah, I got bare new tracks in the works. Got really thick and find new tracks, I got to work. Look, I ain't got to stress or rest, just work. Too much pressure, my head won't work. Man, to the love, fake love don't work. Yeah, to the love, fake love don't work. 9 to 5, I swear down, that's work. From morning, man, I put in the work. Man, I see man try to build and work. I'm dead on time. Big up Ali every time I was radio. Oh my gosh.
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0: 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A was or a was?
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8: 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It's me, Yasser. You play a good song for me? Yeah? Thank you.

0: Hi, my name is Saida Mughal and I am from Slough and I'm listening to Awaz FM Southampton and they are playing my songs which is heard by all over the world and my relatives in India and Pakistan, they are enjoying it as well. Thank you, Awaz, for giving me the opportunity to sing on this show.
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1: This is Ross and Arlo. We're loving all the tunes in the car. We've just come back from Southampton Hospital, where they fixed Arlo's arm in the hospital there. And we'd like you to play a tune for everyone else recovering with the great teams there. Keep up the amazing
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7: Hazaron khwahishen aisi ki har khwahish pe dam nikle. 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

0: Shall we check in what song we got in next? 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
1: Yep.
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0: I love listening to this stuff. Like, this is what the radio.

0: Every show does is the diversity. Have a little listen to that. Yeah, so that is Chitka Ha. The artist is Aditi Singh Sharma. This is 2010. A 2010 banger, this was. And it's from the film Emotional Attacachar. So there we go. We've got it all going on in the sports studio today.
1: It's all going off, isn't it?
0: Yeah, I just can't get that to stop.
1: It's all going on apart from the adverts.
0: Yeah, exactly. I can't wait for the next one. The next one is the artist called Dr. Zeus.
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0: 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Khush hua.
1: In Britain today, we all know that many, many people are trapped behind the wheel of a car. 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

0: Hello, how are you? It's me, Yasser. You play any good song for me? Yeah? Thank you.
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7: Assalamu alaikum. My name is Deborah. And can you please... A song for me and my baba. My name is Uswa and my baba name is Amir.

0: Welcome to Legends of News, the podcast that chats with the biggest and best names of journalism over the last decades, gleaning revelations and insights from people who've, yeah, to put it mildly, have seen a thing or two. My guest today is one of the most experienced foreign correspondents around now, more of an author and analyst, I'd say. He can correct me on that if he likes. He has reported from all of the world's major trouble spots. His books are particularly pertinent for these troubled times we're living in deepening our understanding of the retreat from globalization and the increasing assertion of borders and national identity. And I would say, given his knowledge of geography, you'd certainly want him on your pub quiz team for the identify the flags round. Tricky, that, isn't it? Please welcome Tim Marshall. Hi there, Tim.
1: Hello, Dermot. A, your check's in the post. And B, I was rubbish at geography at school.
0: Were you one of those kids? Because we do, you know, we want to know the genesis of Tim Marshall and his interest in journalism. Were you one of those kids who, you know, had those books as they then were of flags of the world and capitals of the world? And do you know them all?
1: I was invited to leave school when I was 16. I put it because I was not expelled. I was invited to leave, and my reading was Skinhead Escapes, Sven Hassel's Wheels of Terror, all that sort of
0: thing. Yeah, great book.
1: I was always fascinated with the world, and I did like maps, and, you know, I was struck by various things. I remember at the age of 12 seeing some footage from Auschwitz and just being, you know, like shocked and wanting to know more. And I had probably read things like Orwell's 1984, but yeah, I was not scholarly. I left to become a painter and decorator, and it was later on. Sorry, I will jump forward, and to get to how I got interested in the world, it's a bit of a cliche, but it's punk rock and new wave.
0: Oh, crikey, tell us how and why. I mean, what a route. This is so fascinating, Tim. Well, it's better than the, you know, went to Cambridge and, you know, got on the BBC training scheme and whatever. Go on, tell us.
1: Well, if you're listening to a Clash album that says, and the title is Sandinista. Yeah. You know, the music's really cool. You think, Sandinista? So you go and find out a wee bit about it. And in the Clash, in that particular album, I think there's an album, even if it's not on that, it's not the point, there's a Clash song, Spanish Bombs, Spanish Civil War. Mm-hmm. And that then would then lead you to Orwell and you know, perhaps his experiences there. Or I'm trying. There's so many other groups that had, especially in the punk new wave, that had politics in the genre that then just opened up a whole horizon to me, got me much more interested than I was, and you know, satiated part of that thirst for knowledge.
0: Okay, so how do you then follow up that interest? You know, it's interesting that you were so interested. You're a painter and decorator. You're into punk. You're wondering, you know, Sandinista, you know, what's going on in Nicaragua. How did you explore that?
1: After being a painter and decorator, I joined the Air Force. Did 4 years in the RAF. Bought myself out. Because during that four-year period, I was really exploring more and more and reading more and more.
0: Did you travel? Were you posted overseas with the RAF?
1: Yeah, I did 2 years at RAF Germany in Rheindahlen. By myself out, got myself into college, actually, as a mature student. And in those days, of course, it was paid for. Went to the States for a year as part of that. And then I hit really lucky. I didn't have a job. I was working for a charity driving underprivileged kids around to, you know, go to the zoo or whatever. And I was doing a night school course. And in those days, Red Ken was providing free night school.
0: Glad to say, yeah. Ken Livingstone, then leading the GLC in London, yeah.
1: And I was doing a French conversation course. And at that course was the news desk assistant secretary of LBC IRN. Told her that I'd always wanted to be a journalist when I was a kid, but, you know, I didn't even know what a CV was, never mind how to spell it. And bless her, she said, look, type up a CV. What? And she handed it to a woman called Vivian Fowle, who was the ran the sort of research department at LBC, and she needed someone for 3 days. I mean, I started at 9 with Viv, but I'd usually been in since 5:30 because I used to do the train cancellations. And I'll tell you how. I mean, this should get the Pulitzer, but the first time I typed out something like the 6:05 from Guildford to Waterloo, was running half an hour late, and it was read out. And I thought, I wrote that.
0: I mean, that's real. A lot of people listen to this who want to get into journalism. So that's, you know, really good background. I know that's, you know, 40 odd years ago, but it's still in different forms, in different kind of versions of the medium. That applies because it's what you're prepared to do to get there rather than how you do it.
1: Sadly, I think there's less roots in like that now. I mean, I really do think it is a good degree from a good university followed by, you know, a year's in a journalist training, but I do hope there are newsrooms still willing to just open the door for people that haven't gone down that route, because then their newsroom would better reflect the country to which they're reporting. So after a couple of years at LBC, they had this thing, they never had a Paris correspondent, even freelance. And I remember the editor saying to me, every few months, someone goes off and they disappear down the metro. We never hear from them again. I say, oh, I'll go to Paris. I've read Hemingway, Move, Will, Feast. And so I said, look, seriously, I would love to go and move to Paris. I know you can't give me a staff job, but if you call me a Paris correspondent, I'll start filing. And they said, do you speak French? And I remember this is pre-internet, pre-mobile phones. I remember they always used to wonder why they could never get hold of me in my flat. In the mornings, and that's because I wasn't on an intensive learning French course every morning. The news had to wait until the afternoon. So
0: I see. Get the job first, then get up to speed. Yeah, exactly. That's a foot in the door technique, isn't it? That's another way. You get the jobs. Then you move very rapidly to where we cross paths very happily for many years at Sky News. Were you a founder member of Sky? It started in '89, didn't it? Were you about then?
1: I was living in Paris at the time, and, you know, this was like 3 years I'd done, and, you know, was happily the voice of LBC in Paris. Sky launched, and I filed a story that first week, I remember, because there were several people that had jumped from LBC to help launch it. So in a way, I'm kind of a founder member. And then after about a year, they said, come back and we'll give you a reporter's job. The last story I covered in Paris was the Cambodian peace talks. And that's, you know, the sort of stuff, because I'm a nerd, I'd always kind of wanted to do. And then I go back and I am the junior of the juniors. And so it was cats up trees again, which is good. It's a good learning curve. But they very quickly realized that all the best stuff I was voicing up was the foreign stuff. 91, then the Bosnia War breaks out and I was, you know, I'll go. And I think correctly, some of the wiser heads, they're not going to send this junior who doesn't know anything. And it was a couple of years into it before they sort of let me go to places like Belgrade to do the politics of the Bosnian and Croatian and wars. And that was what really, I think, set me on a path. And they ended up in Bosnia and covering, you know, mostly on the Serb side and being in Sarajevo briefly and things like that. And so by then I'm approaching 30 or something. And I do think you do need to have a bit of experience under your belt before you run off to places like that.
0: Definitely. Were you in danger ever, do you think?
1: Much more later on, not so much there. If you've got a place like Bosnia with three different ethnicities and at least two different religions, if you've got people of ill will who know their history and their religion, they know how to press the buttons, the emotional buttons of each side, and remind them of past problems in order to drag them away from each other and then push them onto each other to achieve their aims. And that's what I learned from Bosnia, that, you know, most Bosnians would have been carried on, and they could even have found a way to settle their differences. But if you've got people of ill will preparing to pull them apart, it takes quite a lot to stop them.
0: Then into the the early 2000s. Wow. End of the 90s, we have, yeah, again, with the Balkans, Kosovo, the NATO intervention.
1: You did Kosovo.
0: Yeah, I was in Pristina when the Serbs withdrew and NATO came in. Yeah, I mean, you know,
1: that was my breakthrough, Dermot. I was busy, you know, being established as one of the reporters that gets the foreign gigs, which is what I wanted. And then I spent the 3 months of the Kosovo War in Belgrade and in Kosovo. And it was just me and John Simpson that stayed, yeah, behind. Everybody else was either expelled or left. Well, we were expelled. We just said, nah. I was in Pristina you were coming up with the NATO troops. I'd come down from Belgrade. And that was really sort of kicked you up a gear. But then, yeah, you've mentioned the 2000s. Then comes 2001, 9/11. And then that was it. It was just a sprint. And I used to say to some of my younger colleagues, guys, it's a marathon, not a sprint. You know, but we just sprinted for like 15 years. It was exhausting.
0: Absolutely. But I mean, you know, the list, if it has to be a list, is just incredible. You're looking back at it from where you are now, Tim.
1: Yeah, and it was normal. It's weird. Yeah. You know, off to Afghanistan for a couple of months, up with the Northern Alliance. A few months later, you're in Kabul. A couple of years later, when the Brits are then going in, you're down in Helmand province. In between that, you're in Baghdad in the run-up to it. And then shortly after the statue fell, I was back in there and doing all that stuff. And then on you go to, I don't even know the sequence, but Libya, 2011, 2012, back to Afghanistan with the Marines and one Scots. Onto the Egypt and the fall of Mubarak. Where else? Well, Yemen, that was fascinating. And then finally Syria and several trips to Syria. And you talked about danger earlier. That's when it got really, really sticky. And our great dear colleague and friend Mickey Dean had been murdered. Mickey's death plus some reasonably close calls in Syria, and to be honest with you, exhaustion, including possibly emotional exhaustion. You know, I was thinking I was getting compassion fatigue, and I'm thinking, not sure how much longer I can do this.
0: Absolutely. I mean, you know, you're very frank about the mental toll. I remember at the time, you know, when you said we chatted, and you said, you know, it's getting too much. I mean, is it worth labeling it? I mean, have you had counseling? Is it PTSD? Was it PTSD or anything?
1: No,
0: like
1: I don't think it's PTSD with me. I think it is with people. I think some other people, and I wouldn't name names, I think some correspondents are addicted to the adrenaline rush. They can't give it up. And I think that's dangerous both to themselves and their colleagues. I think there's an ego thing because, you know, in our world, it was with the glamour stuff. I mean, there should be nothing glamorous about war. But, you know, it's the glamour postings, you know, the guys and women that go out and do that stuff. And I think there's an ego thing that if I don't do that, what am I? And people are reluctant to let go of it. But no, I don't think PTSD. I just think you can divorce yourself from it. And I think you have to, because otherwise you're going to wander around reporting crying all the time. You know, wouldn't do to have everybody weeping into the lens, would it?
0: What were the good bits about that life on the road in the trouble spots? The camaraderie, obviously, and the access to these incredible, formative, seismic world events.
1: That's it. I mean, you've hit it there. I mean, you know, you've been on the road with the crews, and if you're with a good crew and everyone's prepared to muck in and work hard, and you talk about, are we going to go down that road or not? And, you know, everybody has a veto because, again, there's one or two correspondents who we are going down that road, even if you don't want to. I mean, I just so hate that attitude. I mean, I learned this from the Serb guys I worked with in Kosovo. You know, you got a bad feeling? We're not going there. I mean, the week before Mickey died, we were together in that square in Cairo, and it was getting pretty hairy and there were some gunshots going off. And Mick just said to me, we've got enough. And I said, we've got enough. And off we went.
0: Your publisher's blurb and on the many brilliant books that you've written, your publisher's blurb, I suppose, overall says, without geography, we cannot understand the world. Tim Marshall is the man to unlock our understanding of the world. I mean, you started with one book. Was that your first one? Was that Prisoners of Geography? And then you suddenly realised you were onto something.
1: But yes and no. My first book was Shadowplay, the overthrow of Milosevic. I leave Sky and I write this book, Prisoners of Geography. The premise being, not that it's a prison that you can't do anything, it's just that everything that you do is within that prism, if you like, of geography. I'm not a geographic determinist. There are many, many factors made up of that make up what happens and why it happens. But if you don't understand the geography of the situation you're dealing with, it's so much harder to then understand what is happening on that terrain. So I would look at the geography of that place, then the history that happened on that place. And a very good example is Russia and the North European plain being flat, narrowing when it gets to Poland, and then opening out again, flat land in front of Moscow. And so inevitably, the Russians will always seek to plug that narrow gap, which is called Poland. Because that's how you get into it. That's how Napoleon went there. That's how the Germans got there in 1914, and again in 1941, and many other. That narrowing gap in the North European plain. And so they will always seek to control it, to plug it. And if they can't, plan B is to have the buffer zone in front of them. If you don't know that geography, then the rationale of the Russian actions, which I am in no way defending, it's harder to understand it.
0: Well, I said in my introduction, they are exactly that, a framework for understanding the retreat from globalization. Is that what's happening now globally? Did we see that in the, you know, in the kind of end of history era of the 90s, the early 2000s, globalization, you know, no borders, citizens of everywhere? Are we in full retreat now?
1: No, we're not in full retreat, but it's certainly peaked. I'm glad you mentioned end of history. I'll try and come back to it and not rant too much. But you're right, globalization was bought completely by the managerial class, by which I mean political, economic, academia. They all bought into globalization and therefore missed the fact that globalization wasn't good for everybody. Now, I think globalization probably on balance lifted many boats, but it sank a few. It sank the steel industry in Pittsburgh, for example, in Pennsylvania. And so they missed that. The intellectual class completely, too many of them, bought Francis Fukuyama's idea of the end of history. Communism has collapsed. There is only one route now forward for humanity. It is liberal democracy and open economy. Well, the idea that history stops is nonsense. He says he's misquoted. He isn't. He looked at 30 years of prosperity and peace, especially in Europe and communism. And I looked at 2,000 years of European history and thought that probably trumps the last 30 years. So, and I think what's going on now is partially a backlash against that. You are seeing people that feel left behind reacting. Globalization has also brought mass migration at a pace hitherto unseen, which societies find extremely difficult to get used to when it's at such rapid pace, hence the roiling of our politics, notably in Europe, but it's beginning here, well, it's advancing here. And so we are, one of my new sort of big thoughts is that we're in a new era. We're not in the post-Cold War era anymore. We've moved to a new era. I just don't have a name for it yet.
0: I understand the geography, the physical geography. You say the rivers, the plains, the mountains. But how does that then apply to countries, particularly in post-colonial areas, where effectively satraps and the rest of them have just drawn lines on a map with a ruler?
1: some of the most stupid country borders you'll ever see are in Africa. If you look at Mali, it's like a, you know, 1,000-mile straight line. I mean, that just doesn't make sense. Geography doesn't work that way. So what we bequeathed some of these countries was a ready-made recipe for violence. So when you look at somewhere like Mali, and we said to the Malians, you're all Malians now, get on with it. Well, the French did in this particular case. Well, the Tuareg live above, mostly, the River Niger, where Timbuktu is, and then above the Tuareg, much lighter skinned, very different culture, sometimes different languages. And you go south of Timbuktu, and you get into mostly black Africans, different culture. They've never got on. They didn't get on before the colonialists showed up. They're not particularly getting on now. But what colonialism did was say, you're all in one country. You know, it's really not a good start. But you see, but I'm using that as an example, and there are so many, as to point out how that geography is still resonant. Left completely to their own devices, by now there'd be two countries. I don't know. You know, one north of Timbuktu and one south. I don't know, but we didn't help.
0: Tim, talking about geography and prisoners, and you touched on it there, let's talk about Gaza. From your perspective, and I know you've been there, you reported from there, didn't you, in 2005, when there was, well, a pretty similar situation. Yeah. It's always different when the Israelis actually withdrew, and it was shortly after that Hamas came to power. Just give us your feel on that, the broad feel.
1: Well, again, Middle East in general was not helped by the lines we drew. Example, Iraq won a lot of people in the north in broad brush strokes. The Kurds, Kurdish-speaking, Sunni. In the middle, majority Sunni Arab. In the south, majority Shia Arab. And nobody, until the Brits arrived, ever thought of this as one complete area. The Turks, the Ottomans, ruled it as three different vilayets. You know, it never occurred to them this was one place. And then the Brits come up and say, right, you're all Iraqis. What? Get on with it. So it's another example. On Gaza, very few people want it. The Egyptians, when they occupied it, really didn't want to incorporate it.
0: When was that? Was that pre 67?
1: Yes, pre 48.
0: Right, okay.
1: You know, they just weren't interested. And the Jordanians didn't want to annex the West Bank and when they occupied it. There needs to be a Palestinian state. Otherwise, it will not stop. Now, it's possible it won't stop even if there is a Palestinian state. So it just depends who's in charge of it. But there has to be a Palestinian state. But it has to live in peace side by side and hopefully trade and all the rest of it with its Israeli neighbor. How the hell do we get there? And I've seen so many false dawns. One of the ways forward, let's say this is over in this current bit. Let's say there's a rebuilding. At that point, let's say the Saudis, I'm fast-forwarding a year and a half, 2 years maybe, the Saudis bury the hatchet, recognize Israel, they start to trade like the UAE does and Jordan and Egypt and many others. And the Saudis try to muscle the Qataris out of the way. The education system in Palestine, notably in Gaza, is overhauled, and all the stuff and the mosques are overhauled to stop teaching them to hate what is their enemy, but they're taught to hate them from a very early age. And if you can then build some form of civil society, then I think you could get the political class that will prepare to do the compromises. And that refers to the other side as well. The problem we still have is that on both sides, you have extremists who, as you get close to peace, will do what they can to collapse it. But there are extremists on both sides that are maximalists. So it's a bit like many other issues. You either have total victory or you grow the middle ground and compromise.
0: Mm. Where do you see President Trump in all this then?
1: Trump is very much misunderstood by people that allow their utter loathing of him to cloud their judgment of what he can and can't do. You know, I try to just remove any personal feelings I might have about his personality, because it's not entirely relevant. And he knows what he's doing. If we did get a brief chance, because I know you're probably going to be running out of time soon, but to talk about MAGA and the MAGA worldview, it's a bigger subject than the one we're on now. But yeah, you're right. He, term one, did the Abraham Accords. Building on that, it looks, even during the Biden administration, that the Saudis might have joined up. October 7th obviously wrecked it. I think they will come back to the table. It's in both their interests and Israel's interests for them to have a proper relationship. So, at time of recording, he's got phase one over the line. No idea if phase two, which is far, far more difficult because it involves disarmament by Hamas, no idea if it gets there. But we would not have got as far if it was not for him. And one of the proofs is when you looked at who showed up on the Wednesday, Ron Dermer shows up, Netanyahu's right-hand man. Nothing's getting agreed unless Dermer's in the room.
0: Right.
1: Witkoff shows up, his chief Middle East envoy. Kushner shows up, who's going to have a hand if it's ever reconstructed.
0: Son-in-law
1: of Trump. The Qatari prime minister, because Qatar partially bankrolls Hamas, shows up and is in the room. And then the head of intelligence of the Turkish intelligence agency shows up. And they're all in this room. And I look forward in a year's time to a very lengthy essay written in the New Yorker or wherever it comes out, Wall Street Journal, Washington Post. Someone will say what happened in that room, because I bet it was fascinating. But my suspicion is Kushner and Witkoff just looked everybody in the eye and they said, you're going to do this deal. You're going to do this deal. You're going to do this deal. And it takes the power and the perhaps ugly steel of Trumpism to get them over that line. Now, whether they get to pace two, don't know, but I don't think it would have been done without Trump.
0: You know, I'm going to end it now, but we could go on for hours and hours.
1: I'll get us into trouble.
0: Tim Marshall, thank you for joining us on Legends of News.
1: Dermot, you're a legend. Thank you.
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0: Hello, hello. My legend today is something a little bit different in that even though, like all our legends, he's revered by news and current affairs junkies for his towering, glittering past achievements, but he also has much, much more to come. That's because he currently sits atop the pinnacle of British broadcast journalism. He's been political editor of ITN and the BBC, amongst many, many other jobs, and he's now one of the chief presenters of Radio 4's Today programme. For where he's hot-footed it after another hectic day of broadcasting, to be with us today. So, plenty to discuss about his glittering career, but also his hinterland, including his beloved Manchester United, and our shared connection to one of the greatest songs of all time. What's going to be revealed about that, just to say it involves Freddie Mercury. He is, of course, if you haven't worked it out already.
1: Yeah. I really have to pick a bone with you about that.
0: But get on to that. He's Nick Robinson. Hello, Nick. How are you?
1: I listened to that introduction. I thought, I want to meet this guy. Yeah. Who is this towering, glittering legend?
0: A legend of news. Yeah. Well, listen, I know, you know, given, you know, how self-effacing you are, and you'll have hated that in some ways, yeah, because in your self-description, you're a Northern RC hack, and you'd be as happy doing what you're doing for, what's it, the Macclesfield Express, as you are for Radio 4.
1: Northern arse and confrontational, I think, was the quote. Yeah, I was once doing a newspaper interview. I think I was a bit knackered, frankly, and I thought, why the hell am I doing this interview? And I was trying to find a way of describing myself. And in a sense, I was comparing myself with my mentor, the guy who really got me wanting to be a journalist, a guy called Brian Redhead, who did the job I now do, was presenter of the Today programme alongside the likes of John Humphries and Jim Nocte, John Timpson, Sue McGregor and others for many, many years, who just happened to be my best mate's dad. So I knew him from the age of 8. And I think he was Northern arse in confrontational, although he never knew that I would follow him. Sadly, he died before I ever got close to the microphone at the Today programme studio. In a sense, he's always been a bit of a role model.
0: That is so weird, though, isn't it, to actually not just meet your hero, know him, and of course, be best friends with his son, and then end up sitting in his chair.
1: It's really odd, actually. And I didn't think it would happen, in a sense. You know, when you're 8, you don't think of that. But I do look back and think, given that I came from a family in which there were no journalists and there were no people particularly interested in politics either, where did I get it from? A bit from my grandparents, but who were much more political, but a lot from Brian, because as an 8-year-old kid, the Redhead house was on my walk home, and I would probably 2, 3, 4 days a week would pop in, you know, when I was very young, have a glass of milk at the breakfast bar. And there, what I remember is there's a copy of The Mail and The Guardian. And even at that age, I quickly worked out, these are a bit different, aren't they? The Mail and The Guardian. And I got talking. And Brian, doing the weird hours that I now do, was often there during an afternoon.
0: Yeah, I mean, but you were 8. I mean, were you really 8 when you started reading The Guardian and The Mail and discussing current affairs with Brian Redhead?
1: You're making me sound like William Hague, who confessed that he'd read Hansard.
0: Precisely.
1: He was troll. No, but I do remember those moments of just thinking, what's that about?
0: I'm really interested about this 8, 9, 10, or whatever year old who's interested in current affairs, because, no, it chimes with me.
1: Yeah.
0: You know, I'm slightly older than you. But also, so what I want to ask is, was there an event or events of that time? So we're talking, what, early 70s, born 62, right, so 1970, early 70s, that kind of grabbed your attention?
1: Interestingly, for me, it was the miners' strike. Not the one that people tend to think of now,
0: no,
1: in the 80s against Margaret
0: week.
1: Thatcher, but the three-day week. So I would have been, what, 10?
0: Yeah.
1: 9 or 10. Ted Heath's government, Tory Prime Minister at the time, brought to its knees, lost the election because it fought a battle with the miners and lost. And just listening to the reporting from someone who then went on to be a colleague, Nicholas Jones, Nick Jones of the BBC, was the great chronicler of the miners' strike then and in the 80s. As well.
0: And one of the most formative, seismic, awful experiences of your life occurred away from these shores as well, in France. You mentioned the Redheads, your best mate Will, his son, and James, your other mate. You went on a road trip around France, and tragedy happened. I mean, just tell us as much as you like about that and what influence it had upon you.
1: So this was a post-A-levels trip. You know, you finish your exams and think, let's celebrate. And we were planning to go for a month's tour of Europe, including, first off, my grandparents, who lived in Lausanne in Switzerland on Lake Geneva. And we barely made it off the ferry. You know, we're in a packed car And my mate Will was driving. James was in the front. I was in the back, which is what saved my life, because tragically they both lost their lives. And there was a head-on collision. God. I think Will, bless him, just misjudged an opportunity to overtake, and a big packed car and a car came the other way, and they both swerved in the same direction. It said in the crash report afterwards. Car blew up and I was stuck in the back. But as I say, that is almost certainly what saved my life. I say almost certainly because I don't really remember very much about it. I mean, I remember giving up, actually. The moment I remember is thinking, I can't get out of this car. I'm stuck and it's on fire.
0: Crikey.
1: Yeah. That was it.
0: But you were already set on a career in journalism, if you could. How did you get in then? You went to university. Were you doing student journalism? What were you doing?
1: I did a bit of student journalism, but risible quality student journalism. I tried to set up a student radio station. But worth knowing for any student who's listening now, they were illegal. You couldn't have. It wasn't just that the technology didn't exist.
0: Yeah.
1: Obviously, there was no internet then.
0: But you ended up, you started at Piccadilly Radio in Manchester.
1: Yes.
0: How'd you get in?
1: Yeah. Well, I've had this car accident. I'm a month in hospital. I get a phone call from Oxford University saying, nicely, don't be daft, take a year to recover. Yeah. We'll keep the place open. Suddenly, I've got a year. But I can't travel like a lot of people in Academia because I have to have medical treatment quite regularly for a period every day. What do? So the first thing I did was write to the local radio station thinking I'll have a week's work experience. And Piccadilly in those days, commercial radio, was pop music as it is now, but they often had to, by their licences, do quite a lot of news and current affairs. Piccadilly had a three-hour-a-night current affairs programme. Guess how many producers there were?
0: That'd be you and you.
1: One. There was a presenter, one producer.
0: Yeah.
1: No, I doubled the production staff.
0: Okay. You then got picked up quite quickly by the BBC, though, didn't you? After university.
1: Yeah.
0: Was that the trainee scheme?
1: I was actually, if this is remotely interesting, but I was actually offered a job by Granada Telly.
0: But so you're saying you're producing then? I mean, you learn an awful lot then, particularly in situations like that about the process. But did you always yearn to then get in front of the microphone, radio or TV?
1: Well, I applied in a way to do what you did, to be a news journalist, and didn't get the job. The BBC turned me down. I was a bit arsy in the interview, in truth. I had a row with the editor of the 6 o'clock news about the day before's bulletin, which I think he probably didn't like.
0: Yeah, that question, you wanted to present, to report.
1: Well, I think, you know what, I hadn't really thought it through, but I think if I, honest with myself, probably at the back of my mind, I always thought, that job Brian did. And I think what probably happened is this. I'm at Panorama, and in those days, it didn't just do films. 8 times a year, Panorama did big. I mean really big studios, quite often 250 people in the audience. They were really controversial. They were live. So it's a massive, really big studios, quite often 250 people in the audience. They were really controversial. They were live. So it's a massive.

0: will you come and be in the chair? And it was made very clear to me, we're not piloting you. This is, we're not testing you out for the job. We know we're going to give this a shot, but we want to test the format. So, and you'll have fun. And I got home after the pilot and went, what the hell am I doing? I need to do that. And what I didn't realise is they watched me and went, he's quite good at this. And then I got offered a job as a reporter.
1: And then became political correspondent not too very long after that for BBC News. Let's just get you career-wise to the Today programme. So 2002, when you and I crossed paths for the first time as colleagues, very briefly, because I think I left it, wasn't entirely about you coming along. you joined ITN as political editor and were reunited with Jonathan Dimbleby, I remember, the election that year. Yeah. Why did you leave the BBC? Because, you know, it clearly is, you know, your natural habitat.
0: Literally just a great job offer. You know, ITV came in out of the blue and offered me to be political editor. I was chief political correspondent on the then news channel called BBC News 24. It was great because it's like CCTV. I mean, no bugger was watching at the time. It was quite new.
1: Yeah.
0: But you were effectively a political editor. I went on every trip with Tony Blair right around the world alongside Andy Marr. And suddenly somebody says, well, take Andy Marr on, do it on ITV. And I just thought, you can't turn that down. And not only that, you know, as a kid, I was a huge admirer of Michael Brunson, who was ITV News political editor for, it would have been ITN. We didn't call it ITV News then, did we? You still don't. You still call it ITN.
1: Of course. Yeah. I just don't like ITV News. Yeah. It's ITN. Yeah. It's muscular.
0: Yeah. No, I was a great admirer of Michael's. And so I just was flattered into it, in truth.
1: Yeah. You know? And you did. I mean, that was one of the first times then you clashed many times with Tony Blair, and a supreme communicator and ability to deal with interviewees. But I always remember the 2005 election, wasn't it? When was it one of the first times that we saw numbers on a bus? That's was it 35 billion? Was it 35 billion that the Tories were going to going to cut? And you, what was it you said to
0: me? Do you have to lie about your opponent's policies in order to win the election? I think was the. And I'll tell you why I was so arsy.
1: Yeah.
0: To use the word that was used earlier, right? He's my then bureau chief, great guy called Tim Singleton, said, go to this poster unveiling, which was Blair and Brown unveiling the big poster lorry, as they do, for the cameras, which claimed that the Tories were going to slash public spending. Now, being a bit of a numbers nerd, I knew that the figure they were doing was the reduction in the rate of increase in public spending, i.e. not a cut. You know, public spending was still going to go up under the Tories. It was just going to go up less. And you can still perfectly reasonably argue, well, there are things Labour would give you that the Tories wouldn't. You can call that a cut if you like, but it wasn't technically a cut in public spending. Right? But the real reason I was as arsy as was, when I got there, I discovered no reporters were meant to go. It was for the cameras only. So I am behind this kind of rope, I think, with the cameras. And Blair and Brown are meant to just perform kind of as if people are there, which, by the way, Blair did all the time.
1: Yeah.
0: He'd, like, pretend reporters are there. Honestly.
1: Wow.
0: He's thinking, yeah, good. And then, you know, it was a trick that he could pull off with the actor in him. And I thought, I have to ask something sufficiently provocative to force him to come to my camera. So that's why it was quite as arsy. And what I didn't realise is that this was being covered live. It was being streamed on the news channels. Mm-hmm. I just thought it was a photo op and then we'd take it back and if we got something, we'd use it. When I got back to the House of Commons where I used to work, and ITV, we shared an office with The Sun and The Standard and The Mail on Sunday and Channel 4 News and so on. Literally, the people applauded. I said, what do you mean? And I'd had this kind of confrontation with Blair about whether he was lying or not. And it just being streamed on BBC and Sky, then became a double page spread in the Mail, a full transcript of who'd said what.
1: Yeah.
0: And it was only just.
1: Well, it's quite an achievement getting under his skin, given as we were saying how able he was as a communicator. But I mean, in terms of world leaders, I don't know if Tony Blair likes you or not. I'm sure he does. But one that didn't was George W. Bush. you go back to the BBC after that election in 2005. Yeah. A gap opens up for political editor of the BBC. Presumably, you can't turn that down either. Yeah. You loved it at ITN, but yeah, you've got to go and do that. And you know, you deployed several times to the White House. And I remember he liked to single you out because you asked him some quite difficult questions.
0: Yeah. What he didn't understand is why I always got the first question. because the White House

0: So you spent hours, I was told later, selecting who would get to ask a question, like Trump does now, in order to get someone, frankly, who they thought would ask an easy one, or they do something which Bush did all the time, they discover it was someone's birthday. So when he was facing a really difficult time, the president then goes, "Hey, Chuck, it's your birthday, everyone." I bet his mum didn't realise he'd be asking the President of the United States a question. Chuck then dissolves, you know, because Chuck's not a TV guy. He's used to asking questions from an agency or something and just kind of doesn't know what to say. Whereas number 10 had the rather nice thought that BBC and ITV basically should go first because we had the big audiences. Yeah. So I had over the run of the build-up to the Iraq war at ITN, then at the BBC after the Iraq war, ask him questions like every month or two because Blair spent so much time with him. And on one occasion, I suggested that he was in denial about how the Iraq war was going because it was disastrous and he didn't say it. And he said, "It's bad in Iraq, sir. Will that do?" Mm-hmm. And I remember thinking it won't do at all because it's not long enough for a television soundbite. I need a lot more than that. So I said something like, I can't remember the exact words, but I said something like, "Why didn't you say so before?" And he exploded. I mean, he properly blew. And we were in a temporary, actually, news conference facility opposite the White House, very close. He wasn't that much further from me than you are now. And he just kept fingers right through the news conference. He'd take a question over here and they'd say, "You, sir, should understand."
1: Yeah.
0: And then I went to Camp David with Gordon Brown for his first meeting with Bush. I thought, I've got to kind of calm it down. I can't have another sodding row. I've had too many already. So I put my hand up, said Nick Robinson, BBC News, and he said, "You still hanging around?" I said, "Well, thank you for your warm welcome to your country, Mr. President." And asked a really boring question. I mean, it genuinely was incredibly boring. I thought, phew, got over it. And we're sitting outside in the baking Maryland sunshine. And we've been there for hours waiting. You know what it's like? Wait around. So as you can see, I am not blessed with hair. So I'm like doing this, okay? I'm mopping my head. I'm bright red. I look like, you know, the thing on the zebra crossing, or what they used to call the Belisha Beacon, you know. And Bush, at the end of the news conference, catches my eye and said, "Next time you should cover your bald head." And I think, I'm being insulted by the leader of the free world on live coast-to-coast television. And he turns round then to walk to what's called Marine One, which is the presidential helicopter, with Brown. That's the photo opportunity, shoulder to shoulder. And I, like the kid in class who's always got to have the last word, I said, I thought quite quietly, "I didn't know you cared, Mr. President." And Bush turns round and says, "I don't." And then carries on walking.
1: That is really, that's quite a treasure, isn't it? You're lucky you didn't use an expletive. Yes. Well, I said it would be quite good. Now, let's get to the really, really substantive stuff. You, me, and Bohemian Rhapsody.
0: Oh,
1: now,
0: right, yes.
1: Yeah.
0: Yes.
1: That's irony. Children in Need, 2005. You just come back to the BBC.
0: Yeah.
1: You know,
0: and you are never
1: you like me. You're worried about being perceived as not any fun, and you're asked to sing. They were doing a parody of Bohemian Rhapsody, and all the newsreaders, you know, that to recreate the scene where they all, there's four of them there, aren't they, in wigs and whatever. I remember just balking at whichever part they gave me because I,
0: Freddie
1: like
0: Bloody
1: you,
0: Mercury is the part.
1: Can't bloody sing, exactly. not a chance. And so, no, really, you know, hum along or talk to one of the other bits. And they say, I think you were a bit late in the studio. I said, "Well, we'll give it to Nick Robinson." So, can you recreate for me Scaramouche? Can you do the Fandango in a falsetto?
0: I am still wounded by this. If I had a therapist, I would still be talking about this horror because I tried to turn down doing it at all because I thought the idea was gruesome. But I wasn't. I didn't want to look like a humorless git, as you say. So in my email, I said, "Look, I'm terribly sorry, but it's the kids' quiz that night," because usually the newsreaders did it live. Mm-hmm. Like an idiot, of course, they wrote back and said, "Oh, it's fine, we'd video it this year." I was like, I wasn't prepared to say, no, I meant I don't want to do it. I arrive late. I'm actually about to break a story on the World at One. And I'm at Television Centre, which used to do radio then as well. And I'm thinking, God, I've got about 20 minutes before I've got to go on World War. Or my brain is just going on the sourcing. And they, I just remember the words, Dermot. No, they hand me the part. Like, I don't need the words. All I'm saying is Mamma Mia, Mamma Mia, like in the box, you know, with the four of them. And I just remember vaguely then going, no, no, Dermot's changed what he wanted to do. And I'm suddenly presented with Freddie Mercury's part. To which the obvious thing to say at that stage was, are you out of your tiny mind? No. All I think is 19 minutes till the world at one. So I just go, yeah, whatever, go on. 12 million people saw me sing Out of Tune.
1: And still can. And still there on YouTube.
0: I tell you,
1: I'm there too.
0: Yeah.
1: But as I say, not singing.
0: There was one moment, right? I'm on the train from Macclesfield down to London. And there's a man with a paper. Do you ever have this when you're on the telly a lot? Keeps lowering his paper, looking at you in that sort of, is it you?
1: Yeah.
0: Puts his paper up, lowers it. As I get up to grab my coat to get off the train, he says, Mr. Robinson, I've always been meaning to ask you, have you ever recovered from singing out of tune on live national television in front of millions of people? To which the answer was, well, I had, but I now won't.
1: Well, instead of your towering achievements, that's probably the one you'd be most remembered for amongst the public.
0: Yeah.
1: Listen, Nick, I mean, in terms of other things we share, you know, this is serious stuff as well. You know, we both having had cancer battles as well. I mean, people want to know, how are you? You know, I think when you started, it was 10 years ago, wasn't it, on the Today programme? Yes. You were hoarse then because you had, was it esophageal operation?
0: No, well, in fact, I had
1: I remember your first day, though. You
0: know,
1: you
0: were grim. It was
1: a bit tough. You started maybe a bit too early after the treatment.
0: I did.
1: Yeah.
0: What happens is it actually was a side effect of lung surgery for cancer in the lung. It's not, they hit the nerve that goes to the vocal cords.
1: Right.
0: And I lost my voice. And at one point, barely had more than a whisper, and did massive amounts of voice training and had some surgery to kind of get it back. But you're quite right. I thought I'd got it back, got a bad cold.
1: Yeah.
0: I was so hyped about sitting in Brian Redhead's chair, doing the getting back to work. You must know that feeling, which is,
1: God, yeah.
0: Some people in their old just want to disappear, right? And no criticism of that. If that's what works for you, other people are, what proves I'm alive? What proves that I'm not just lost to the illness, he's doing stuff.
1: Yeah.
0: And that's what it was for me. I don't know if the same.
1: No, you couldn't put it better.
0: Yeah. And so I was desperate to get on, so I've got a cold, I haven't got a voice. And when I walk in, they say, you know, the bomb that went off in Paris, the first big bomb in Europe, the Bataclan, I think it was, but it wasn't one of the very first bombs. You're interviewing the Prime Minister, 10 past eight, I've got no voice. And I should have just pulled out. It was a daft. I will confess to you, I went for a coffee afterwards and cried. Just thought, that's it. I've blown my career. That's it. It's over.
1: But health-wise, here we are 10 years later.
0: Yeah.
1: You're good. I mean,
0: I'm good.
1: And you sound great.
0: I'm lucky. I still, you know what it's like. Yeah. I had a scan this week. So far, so good. So, good. You know, it's...
1: And other things, you know, not directly related to broadcasting. I've got to discuss the football because, you know, I'm obsessed by it as well. And I know you live quite near, you know, the best team in the world, Arsenal. I'll say it. Okay, don't hate me. But, you know, and you support what used to be, by some, by their own measurement, the best team in the world, Manchester United.
0: Tough day, just got a brief blip.
1: Tough days at the moment. But back to what we were talking about, giving people enough time. I was thinking, you know, there's a parallel there with Alex Ferguson, because he was appointed, in 86?
0: Mm-hmm.
1: Didn't win anything until, 92, 93, the Premier League years?
0: Yeah.
1: He would never have got there in the current era, would he?
0: Didn't he? I can't remember.
1: Right. Okay, well, you know it.
0: Yeah.
1: But, you know, Premier League, you know, which...
0: Oh, yeah.
1: Manchester United thinks it's entitled to.
0: Yes. It'll be a while.
1: I mean, it took a long time, which he wouldn't have had now, would he?
0: No, I don't think it was. There's a check. Well, look what's happened since.
1: Yeah.
0: Yeah, one of the great privileges of my career, you and I, basically newsmen, but we occasionally do game shows and all the rest of it. I haven't done that. But the great privilege is you sometimes get to do things where you think, shall I pay the BBC rather than the other way around? And I managed to sell to Fergie and then sell to the BBC a documentary about his leadership style. So actually, when I woke up after my surgery in hospital, the first text on my phone was from Alex Ferguson. And I don't say this to kind of name drop or show off. I barely knew the man. But I had approached his son, who was his agent, about making this documentary. And they decided that they would do it with me. because they wanted a non-sports journalist to look at his leadership style. So one of the great privileges of my life was to sit down and do, we did 8 hours of interview over 2 days, talking about it, and then flying out, I went to the training ground with Real Madrid and interviewed Cristiano Ronaldo. Went to Chelsea to interview Jose Mourinho. Et cetera, et cetera. And that was fabulous.
1: So you're kind of sports presenter, well. I mean, my great, I'm just thinking about that. My great parallel with that is, for me, it's Arsene Wenger, obviously. Yeah. And Arsene Wenger's autobiography came out towards the end of 2020. And I obviously, you know, said, well, I've got to do the interview with him about it. I was at Sky at the time. It's got to be me and Arsene. I'd never met him, you know. Yeah. I loved the guy from start to finish. And he'd been ousted by Arsenal. The fans had turned against him. I was, you know, kind of almost fighting in the stadium with the Wenger out fans. I was, no. Who else are you going to get? You know, it's going to be Sam Allardyce if we get, stick with him, you know. But anyway, he went, get the interview about his autobiography. It's 2020, COVID, height of COVID. American election is approaching. I've got the I visa that gets you into the United States. I mean, a COVID I visa. Mm. It's a one-way ticket. Donald Trump got COVID. Do you remember that?
0: Just
1: before the election of 2020. I said, right, you've got to go. You know, he might die. I went, because you can't come back. So I had to stay there till the election. It's a one-way ticket. They said, so Arsene's people said we can put it off a week. But the autobiography's coming out. So never met Arsene Wenger. So Arsene, if you want to come on, we'll just make a special category
0: for you. Yeah, if anybody's listening, get Dermot and Arsene together. Wouldn't that be fun?
1: Would be fantastic. Well, and Sir Alex. Did you see that? It was lovely, wasn't it, the other day? Him and Kenny Dalglish sharing chocolate buttons.
0: You know, they got that Cadbury's packet. You could recognise the colour, couldn't you? There at Anfield. My boys were both there, both season ticket holders at the Stretford End. They were at Anfield. And they've only been to Anfield twice. I took them once when we beat Liverpool 1-0, Wayne Rooney scored. Ooh. I missed this game, and it was the second
1: time. They must go more often then.
0: Lucky charm.
1: Well, you did Arsenal a big favour.
0: Oh, yes.
1: Let's hope it continues that way by losing to us at the Emirates. Listen, we could talk about this all day long. This is too much of it. And I'm very aware of how early you got up and the tolerance of our viewers and listeners for us to wittering on. Just tell me what you're up to now. You do a lot of podcasting too as well. I mean, before we came on air, so to speak, you were telling me, I mean, it's mainly political thinking you do.
0: So
1: now,
0: I now do this,
1: which really rocks your boat, doesn't
0: it? Yeah. Well, sometimes I think, as per our conversation, why are you still talking to politicians? But the truth is, I thought there was a big gap in the market. And to my surprise, it's remained a gap in the market for saying, what makes these people really tick, the people who are making decisions about our lives? And quite often, it's the things you and I have just talked about. In my case, a tragedy. In your case, fighting cancer now. These are the things where you're brought up, what your religion is, what your parents thought or did, who were their friends. And so I do this series of long interviews. I mean, this afternoon I'll be off with Tom Fletcher, the UN Human Rights Coordinator, who I've known ever since he worked for Tony Blair, actually, behind the scenes, a Foreign Office diplomat. So it's not only politicians I do, but that podcast, that chance to have a conversation like we've just had about what makes people tick. Yeah, I love it.
1: Well, we've just had it, and I hope we can do it all again, because as always, you only just scratch the surface.
0: Yeah,
1: we can do another hour and just do entirely different subjects. But Nick, you certainly are a continuing legend of news, but I'd like to remember you most as Freddie Mercury impersonator and Zach the Zit.
0: Yes.
1: Thank you very much indeed.
0: Thank you. Please don't look it up.
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1: Good morning, good morning, good morning, and welcome to the show. It's Awaz FM Community Radio. This is Café Awaz with me, your host, Ellie, here with you until 11 o'clock. A very good morning to you guys. If you have just joined us, welcome to the show. Do get in touch. As always, the number, I cannot stress it enough, as always, the number is 023-81-980072. That's 023-81-980072. 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That's 07784-691-440. 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This is Café Awaz, and I have a jam-packed show for you today. As always, I hope you guys enjoy the shows on Café Awaz. Do give me some feedback as well. It's always good to have your feedback. But anyway, let's start the show, and let's kickstart with this beautiful track, and then I'll be right back after this. Don't go away. More great music coming up.

I thought I'd start with that one. What is mobile number? And I don't know what the mobile number is, but the WhatsApp number is 077-846-91-440. That's 077-846-91-440. And the studio number, as always, 077-819-880-72. That's 077-846-91-440 is the WhatsApp number. I'll get it right. And the studio number is 023-819-880-72. You can actually give us a call on WhatsApp if you're listening from anywhere around the country, not local, or if you are listening to us abroad, then do give us a call on the WhatsApp. Even just record a message, send it through, and I'll play it out on air as well. Awaz Bank Community Radio, this is Cafe Awaz with me, your host Ali, here with you until 11 o'clock. A very good morning to you guys. If you have just joined us, welcome to the show. Get in touch and let's play your favorite music. Cafe Awaz here, bringing you the best music to liven up your day, to start your day. Awaz Bank Community Radio, this is Cafe Awaz with me, your host Ali, here with you until 11 o'clock. Let's take you to the next track, and I've got some really, really brilliant tracks for you today, and I'm going to give you another beautiful track now. Here we go, and I'll see you straight back after this. Don't go away.

A real, real classic there. It's the Wild Bank Community Radio. This is Cafe Wild with me, your host Ali, here with you until 11 o'clock. A very good morning to you guys. If you have just joined us, welcome to the show. As always, the number is 023-819-80072 for your dedications, your requests, your shout-outs, and of course, for your loved ones' songs, if you want to dedicate a song to your loved ones. If you have a blast from the past that you would love to listen to, then the blast from the past is coming up around about 10:30, and if you want to dedicate a special song for your blast from the past, then do get in touch. 023-819-80072. That's 023-819-80072. If not, then I have a very special blast from the past which I've dug out today, and it's gonna take us back to 1981. It's one of my favorite songs, and it's a Pakistani track that I got for you today. So if you've got a blast from the past that you want to listen to yourself, listen for yourself, then do get in touch at 023-819-80072, or I will give you this magical track which is from the 1981 movie from Pakistan, and I'll tell you more about that later. Awaz Bank Community Radio, this is Cafe Awaz with me, your host Ali, here with you until 11 o'clock. A very good morning to you guys if you have just joined us. Let's take you to the next track, and this one is another new one that I came across, and I hope you guys are going to love this one. It's called Swagi Chudiyan. Here we go.

Brilliant track. I love that one. It's from the movie called The Bola Junior, but it's a brilliant track. If you enjoy that, do let me know. 023-81-98-0072. That's 023-81-98-0072. Or you can WhatsApp the studio on 077-846-91-440. 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This is Cafe Wilds with me, your host, Ali, here with you until 11 o'clock. A very good morning to you guys. If you have just joined us, welcome to the show. Get in touch and let me know what is your thoughts for today's blast from the past. If not, then I've got a very nice blast from the past for you. It's all the way from 1981. Wilds FM Community Radio. This is Cafe Wilds with me, your host, Ali, here with you until 11 o'clock. A very good morning to you guys. If you have just joined us, welcome to the show. Let's take you to the next track, and I've got another classic for you here. And who remembers Bombay Vikings and his brilliant, brilliant track, which absolutely went viral. And I think you guys are going to love this one as well. It's Bombay Vikings with Wajali Wajali. Here we go. Don't go away. More great music coming up after this. Here we go.

Love that song. It's one of the classics that we've had, all-time classics, and I think it's still going pretty strong. And now that's Bombay Vikings with Wajali Wajali. I hope you guys enjoyed that one. It's Awaza Fan Community Radio. This is Cafe Awaz with me, your host Ali, here with you until 11 o'clock. A very good morning to you guys. If you have just joined us, welcome to the show. Get in touch with me here in the studio on 0238198072. That's 0238198072. Now, you know, on Cafe Awaz, I like to play you all the latest hits that I can find scouring the internet, and also sometimes you know, just the odds. Sometimes you find a real classic which you think, I love this track. It reminds you of some of the golden oldie tracks, but also it has a new beat to it. So it's like an oldie track but with a new beat, and it works really well. And I thought this one was one of those types of tracks, and it reminded me of a Malkatrana Madam Noor Jahan song, but it's been remixed and it's got new beats to it. And I think Sukhbir, who's the singer on this one, has done it a brilliant track, a brilliant job. So it's a golden oldie stroke, a newish type. Not so new, but it's a brilliant track. Have a listen to this and tell me what you think. 0238198072 is the number, or you can WhatsApp the studio on 0778461440. It's Awaza Fan Community Radio. This is Cafe Awaz. Let's take you to the next track, and this one is Soda Kara Kara. Here we go.

Did that one remind you of a couple of tracks that was from the past? It certainly did remind me of a couple of tracks that I've heard before. Anyway, I hope you guys enjoyed that track. It was Soda Karakara. I hope you guys enjoyed that. 0238198072 is the number, or you can WhatsApp me on 0778461440. It's Awaz of Community Radio. This is Cafe Awaz with me, your host Ali, here with you until 11 o'clock. A very good morning to you guys. If you have just joined us, welcome to the show. Okay, guys, time now for the blast from the past, and today's blast from the past is taking us back to 1981, and 1981 is taking us back to from the Pakistani movie called Amanat. Some brilliant tracks in that one. I don't know if you've seen the movie, but it had some brilliant tracks in there, and this one was one of those brilliant tracks, and I hope you guys enjoyed this one. It is a really, really scenty type song, but it is nonetheless a brilliant track. Enjoy this track, and I'll see you straight back after this. Oh,

from the 1981 movie Amana, the Pakistani movie there. I hope you guys enjoyed that. It brings back a lot of memories for me as well, and I really, really did enjoy that movie as well. It's a very sentimental type movie and a very sentimental type song. Hope you guys enjoyed that. It's the Awaz FM Community Radio. This is Cafe Awaz with me, your host Ali, here with you until 11 o'clock. A very good morning to you guys. If you have just joined us, welcome to the show. Get in touch with me as usual. The number 023-81-98-0072. 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It's Awaz FM Community Radio. This is Cafe Awaz with me, your host Ali, and I'm here with you until 11 o'clock. Right, let's take you to the next track. And we always thought that, you know, some of the great singers of the past in the 80s, 90s, the zeros and, you know, the tens and whatnot, that they've gone quiet for a while. But then they come back and they come back with something really good. This one has been requested so many times here on Awaz, and I think you guys are going to love this as well. For all of you guys who have got children and you listen to the song Baby Shark, well, here's the Pakistani version of Baby Shark. Well, it's not about Baby Shark, but it's Begum Shaka. And here we go. Bralal Haka on the lyrics with Begum Shaka Gandhi.

I absolutely love that track. It's brilliant. Begum Shakardi. I couldn't send it to my wife. It's a Wazza Man Community Radio. This is Cafe Waz with me, your host, Ali, here with you until 11 o'clock. A very good morning to you guys. If you have just joined us, welcome to the show. Get in touch with me here in the studio on 023-81-98-0072. That's 023-81-98-0072. Or you can WhatsApp the studio on 077-84-691-440. Right, another new track that's come out recently is by Aliza Fur and Gulbrana, and this one, I love this one. It's a Pashto song, Aliza Fur doing a Pashto song, and yeah, I have learned the lyrics to this, you know, and but I still can't sing it properly. I think Aliza Fur does it more justice than I do. So here we go with Aliza Fur's brand new track, Lakhta Pakshawar. I think that's how you say it. But anyway, here we go. Aliza Fur on the lyrics, and enjoy this track, and I'll see you straight back after this.

Ali Zafar there with his brand new track called Peshawar and in Pashto. I hope you guys enjoy that track. It's Awaz FM Community Radio. This is Cafe Awaz with me, your host Ali, here with you until 11 o'clock. And for all the Pashto people out there listening in this morning, give me a

track that you would like to like me to play, which is sort of upbeat and good for the morning show, and I will play it. I will play it. And don't forget, we also have a dedicated Pashto show every Mondays from 7 till 8 p.m. So, and we are looking for a Pashto presenter. So if you speak Pashto and you know your Pashto music, then do get in touch with us here in the studio on 023-81-980072. That's 023-81-980072. Or you can WhatsApp the studio on 07784-691-440. Awaza Fan Community Radio, this is Cafe Awaz with me, your host Ali, here with you until 11 o'clock. Let's take you to the next track. And this is RDB with Mets and Tricks featuring their track. A little bit of a classic here, but it's a brilliant one. It's called Ajambai. And let's take you to the next track, and I'll see you straight back after this. Don't go away. More great music coming up.

Myths and Tricks there on the lyrics with RDB. Hope you guys enjoy that track. It's Awaza from Community Radio. This is Cafe Awaz with me, your host Ali, here with you until 11 o'clock. It's almost time for me to say bye-bye, but I'm going to try and squeeze in as many more tracks as I can for you guys this morning. It's Awaza from Community Radio. Do get in touch at 023-81-98-0072. That's 023-81-98-0072. Or you can WhatsApp the studio on 077-84-691-440. Let me take you to the next track, one of my favorites, this one, and I love the video to this one as well. I don't know if you guys have seen the video, but I love the video to this. Enjoy this track, and I'll see you straight back after this and try and get some more tracks in. And let's take you to this next track. It's Kanta Laga.

0: Love that track. You can never get tired of that one. It's Awaza FM Community Radio. This is Cafe Awaza. Sadly, guys, it is time for me to say goodbye to you guys. Hope you guys have enjoyed today's show. And I'm going to love you and leave you with this last track, which is one of my favorites from recent years. I think it tells a lot about friendship and about community, getting community together. And I think you're going to love this track. I certainly do. And it's all about a friendship and getting together between communities. So enjoy this track, and I'm going to love you and leave you with Gawandane Gawandane. Until next time, take care. Bye-bye. Enjoy the rest of your day and look after yourself.
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0: know that many, many people are trapped behind the wheel of a car. We ask which is the best way to reach them. 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All of them cabbies. 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

Good morning and welcome to Kinare Kinare. My name is Rahi Baines. Now you have my company for the next 2 hours. Before we go any further with Kinare Kinare, let me say a big thank you to Ali Sahib, who's been entertaining you in his show Cafe Awaz since 10 o'clock this morning. Now he has vacated this hot seat for me, and he himself has gone to have his well-earned cup of tea and a biscuit. Now it's my turn to entertain you until 1 o'clock. What's going to happen in Kinare Kinare today, I will tell you as we go along. But first of all, let's listen to a thought-provoking song.

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1: Ye zindagi ke mele duniya mein kam na honge afsos hum na honge. This beautiful thought provoking song was sung by none other than yours truly, Rahi Bains. You are listening to my magazine show Kinare Kinare, and this is Awaz FM. In about 10 minutes time, we'll have some chutkle, some funny anecdotes with Kapil Sharma. But before that, here is a duet sung by Lata Mangeshkar and Sudesh Wadkar, taken from the film Prem Rog, which was released in 1982. Mohabbat hai kya cheez, humko batao. The music is composed by Lakshmikant Pyarelal, and Santosh Anand wrote the lyrics for it. This song was picturized on Rishi Kapoor and Padmini Kolhapur. Enjoy this beautiful Pyar Bhara Dogana.

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1: Mohabbat hai kya cheez, humko batao. Lata Mangeshkar and Suresh Vadkar were singing from the film Prem Rog. You are listening to my magazine show Kinare Kinare, and my name is Rahi Bains. Kinare Kinare comes to you here on Awaaz FM every Tuesday from 11 o'clock in the morning until 1 o'clock in the afternoon. And Awaaz FM comes to you here in Southampton on 99.8 FM and throughout the Southern Hampshire, especially in Portsmouth and the Winchester areas. 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Now it's time for some chutkle, some funny anecdotes with Kapil Sharma. And today he is talking about funny insight into restaurants. Enjoy it.
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1: That was Kapil Sharma talking about the funny insight into restaurants. You are listening to my magazine show Kinare Kinare, and I am Rahi Baines. In about 10 minutes' time, we'll have Zara Hatke off the beaten track. In that part of my show, I present to you a rather unusual piece of music, something you normally do not hear in the main media. That is coming up shortly. But before that, Tu Hai Wahi, Dil Ne Jise Apna Kaha. Here is a duet sung by Kishore Kumar and Asha Bhonsle, taken from the film Ye Vada Raha, which was released in 1982. The music is composed by R.D. Burman and Gulshan Bawra wrote the lyrics for it. This song was picturized on Rishi Kapoor and Tina Munin. Enjoy.

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Here is another duet, this time sung by Sadhana Sargam and Kumar Sanu, and it's taken from the film Deewana, which was released in 1992. Teri Umeed, Tera Intezaar Karte Hain. The music is composed by Nadeem Shravan and Sameer wrote the words for it. This song was picturized on Shah Rukh Khan and Divya Bharti. This song was Filmfare Awards winner in the romantic songs category that year. Enjoy.

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1: Teri Umeed Tera Intezaar Karte Hain. Sadhana Sargam and Kumar Sanu were singing from the film Diwana. You are listening to my magazine show Kinare Kinare and I am Rahi Baines. Kinare Kinare comes to you here on Awaz FM every Tuesday from 11 o'clock in the morning until 1 o'clock in the afternoon. Now it's time for Zara Hatke, Off the Beaten Track. In this part of my show, I play to you a musical item which is off the beaten track. You won't hear it anywhere else. And this time, I have selected Sonali Puranik to sing for you Jata Kahan Hai Diwane in her own style. Enjoy it.

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1: Jata Kaha Hai Diwane. This beautiful number was sung by Sonali Pauranik. In about 10 minutes' time, we'll have some Sher-o-Shaari.

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1: 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So remember, Awaz Karaoke Club repeated every Wednesday at 8 a.m. according to the UK time. Now let's listen to a duet sung by Kumar Sanu and Purnima, taken from the film Bol Radha Bol, which was released in 1992. Tu tu tu, tu tu tara, todo na dil hamara. The music is composed by Anand Milan and Sameer wrote the words for it. This song was picturized on Rishi Kapoor and Juhi Chawla. Enjoy this beautiful romantic number.

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1: Tututu tututara torona dilhamara. Kumar Sanu and Purnima were singing from the film Bol Radha Bol. You are listening to my magazine show Kinare Kinare, and I am Rahi Baines. Kinare Kinare comes to you here on Awaz FM every Tuesday from 11 o'clock in the morning until 1 o'clock in the afternoon. Now it's time for some Sher-o Shayari. And here is Mubarak Siddiqui reading his poem called Asi Kithe Aa Baithe Ya. Enjoy it.
2: Dil karda si Europe jaiye, hat te kali anak paiye. 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
0: From Woolston to West End, from Millbrook to Marchwood, this is Ours FM.
1: Asin kithe aa baithe hain. This beautiful poem was written and narrated by Mubarak Siddiqui. You are listening to my magazine show Kinare Kinare and I am Rahi Banks. In about 10 minutes time, around about 12 o'clock, we'll have the birthday bash. Birthday bash is whereby I mention the names of all my Facebook friends who had their birthdays in the last 7 days since last Wednesday. That is coming up shortly. But before that, here is a duet sung by Babla and Lata Mangeshkar. Tere mere honton pe meethe meethe geet mitwa. This song is taken from the film Chandni, which was released in 1989. The music is composed by Shiv Hari and Anand Bakshi wrote the words for it. This song was picturized on Rishi Kapoor and Sri Devi. Enjoy this beautiful Pyar Bhara Do Gana.

0: How do you say it? A was or a was?
1: Tere mere honton pe mithe mithe geet mithwa. Babla and Lata Mangeshkar were singing from the film Chandni. You are listening to my magazine show Kinare Kinare. I'm Rahi Baines and this is Awaz FM. 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Now it's time for the Birthday Bash. Birthday Bash is whereby I mention the names of all my Facebook friends who had their birthdays in the last 7 days since last Wednesday. Last Wednesday was the birthday of Aisha Gupta, who turned 56, Meenakshi Patel, who turned 73 and lives in London, Manjeet Mandy, who lives in Reading, Harjinder Singh Rahi, who turned 50, and Kulwinder Kandola, who lives in Nottingham, and she's my sister-in-law. On Thursday was the birthday of Shailesh Ladwa and Amarjeet Semi, who lives in London. Last Friday saw the birthday of Gayanendra Shrestha, who turned 41 and lives in Kathmandu. On Saturday was the birthday of Harjit Singh Sokhi, who turned 78 and lives in Ilford, London. Paul Rayat, who turned 72 and lives in London. Tarlochan Singh Paneser, who turned 78 and also lives in London. And Narendra Patel, who turned 78 and lives in Portsmouth. On Sunday was the birthday of Sonia Dhanjal, who lives in London. Maheshwari Bhatt, who turned 76 and lives in London as well. And Kamal Masih, he also lives in London. Last Monday was the birthday of Donny Jug, who turned 53. Don E. D., who lives in Toronto. Amarjit Singh Paneser, who lives in Bern, Switzerland. Javed Khan, who turned 83 and lives in Glasgow. And Manjeet Bhamra, who lives in London. Today, Tuesday, five of you have your birthdays today. Monty Plaha, who lives in London. Paresh Patel, who turned 50 today and lives in Ohio City, Ohio. Amrik Sami, who turns 89 today and lives in Coventry. Kamaljeet Sami, who turns 63 and lives in Nairobi. And Cindy Bhamra, who turns today 56 and lives in London. Well, let's clear our throats and sing them all our favorite happy birthday song. Are you ready? Here we go.

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2: Kurta, Gal Sun Le Darjeewi. This beautiful Punjabi romantic song was taken from the film Angrez, and the singer was Arminder Singh Gill. You are listening to my magazine show Kinare Kinare, and I am Rahi Baines. Kinare Kinare comes to you here on Awaz FM every Tuesday from 11 o'clock in the morning until 1 o'clock in the afternoon. In about 10 minutes' time, we'll have a Bollywood biography. But before that, here is a song sung by Lata Mangeshkar and S.P. Bala Subramanian. Didi Tera Devar Diwana Hai Ram Kudiyon Ko Dale Dana. This song is taken from the film Hum Aapke Hain Kaun, which was released in 1994. The music is composed by Ram Lakshman and Dev Kohli wrote the words for it. This song was picturized on Salman Khan and Madhuri Dixit. Enjoy this beautiful marriage type of song.

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1: 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Now it's time for a Bollywood biography and today I have selected the biography of Suraiya for you to enjoy.
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1: That was a Bollywood biography of actress and singer Suraya. You are listening to my magazine show Kinare Kinare and I am Rahi Bains. Let's listen to one more song and then we'll have our friendly quiz called Name the Film. Film ka naam kya hai? In this friendly quiz, I play to you the title music of a film and all you have to do is identify the film. So, this friendly quiz is coming after this beautiful number sung by Kishore Kumar, Mohammad Rafi and Suman Kalyanpur, taken from the film Badalte Rishte, which was released in 1978. The music is composed by Lakshmikant Pyarelal and Anjan wrote the words for it. This song was picturized on Jitendra, Rishi Kapoor and Reena. Enjoy this beautiful number and then we'll have Name the Film. Film ka naam kya hai?

0: Here I am, Southampton, South UK. It's Ned, and he's on the radio today. My name is Rapper Ned, and I'm here to say, tune into Waz FM, okay?
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2: Na jaane kaise pal mein badal jaate hain ye duniya ke rishte. Kishore Kumar, Mohammed Rafi and Suman Kalyanpur were singing from the film Badalte Rishte. This is Awaz FM and you are listening to my magazine show Kinare Kinare. I am Rahi Bains. Now it's time for our friendly quiz called Name the Film. Film ka naam kya hai? In this friendly quiz, I play to you the title music of a film and all you have to do is identify the film. Mind you, because this is a friendly quiz, I will give you some clues as well to help you. Today's title music comes from a film which was released in 1957 and Naushad wrote the music for it. The main cast of the film was Nargis, Sunil Dutt, Raj Kumar, Rajendra Kumar and Sajid Khan. But remember, the main clues are in the music itself. So, listen carefully and here it is.

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1: Mere Angane Mein Tumhara Kya Kaam Hai? The singers were Alka Yagnik and Amitabh Bachchan. And this song was taken from the film La Waris. You are listening to my magazine show Kinare Kinare and I am Rahi Baines. Well, how did you do with the quiz? Were you able to work out the name of the film? I thought it was pretty easy today. Anyway, here is the answer. The name of the film is Mother India. Mother India. Did you get it right? If you did, then you definitely deserve a pat on the back and a big shabash. But if you got it wrong, well then, never mind. Better luck next time.
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1: De De Pyar De, that was Kishore Kumar singing from the film Sharabi, which was released in 1984. The music was composed by Bappi Lahiri and Anjan wrote the lyrics for it. This song was picturized on Amitabh Bachchan and Jaya Pradha was also there in this film. Now it's time for a Hasya Rasnatika comedy play. And here is a Punjabi skit called ICICI featuring Bhagwant Maan. Enjoy.
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1: That was a Punjabi skit called ICICI, a telephone conversation featuring Bhagwant Mann. You are listening to my magazine show Kinare Kinare and I am Rahi Bains. Now here is a summary of the programs for this afternoon here on Awaz FM. At 1 o'clock will be the Community Hour, presented by Arif Faizi. And then at 2, Ahmad Saim will present his Urdu show called Ham Tusa. At 4 o'clock will be the Drive Time show. And after that, at 6, after the Urdu news, Ali Beg will present a Qawwali show called Mehfile Qawwal. That was the summary of the programs for this afternoon here on Awaz FM. Well, the studio clock seems to tell me that I must vacate this hot seat for Arif Faizi so that he can present the community hour, and I must take leave of you. But I would like to leave you in the company of Kishore Kumar singing from the film Mr. X in Bombay, which was released in 1964. The music is composed by Lakshmikant Pyarelal, and Anand Bakshi wrote the lyrics for it. This song was picturized on Kishore Kumar himself, and Kumkum was also there in this film. Mere mehboob qayamat hogi, aaj ruswa teri galiyon mein muhabbat hogi. Enjoy this beautiful shikwa shikayat type of song, and I will see you next Tuesday at 11 o'clock sharp here on Awaz FM. So until then, look after yourselves and your loved ones. And don't do anything I wouldn't do.

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1: The sentences of two teenage boys who were spared jail for serious sexual offences are being sent to the Court of Appeal. It's after a review under the unduly lenient scheme. The Prime Minister Keir Starmer has praised the courage of the victims who came forward.
2: The Attorney General has now exercised that power, so I can announce that that case now will go to the Court of Appeal, and the Court of Appeal will now review the sentence in that case, and that is clearly the right outcome. I think it's distressing for everybody.
1: Four people, including two children, have been killed in a crash between a train and a bus in northern Belgium. That's according to officials. They say five children were also taken to hospital in a serious condition. And a Quantasy surveyor and DJ, a student from Barbados and a business owner are the first three contestants revealed for the new series of Love Island. The dating show returns to screens on June 1st with Maya Jama back as host. That's the latest from Radio News Hub. I'm Tanita Sims.
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0: Good afternoon and welcome to the Community Hour. My name's Ari Fazy and I'll be hosting the Community Hour on Awaaz FM. And I hope you're enjoying the weather today. If you're finding it a little bit too hot, make sure you look after yourself, drink lots of water. I think it's really important. We're all struggling a little bit today, so bear with us as well if we do make any mistakes. We're only human. But today we're going to be talking to Elton. So Elton has been with us for a while. Now, we were going to be talking about the Phoenix Run that you had taken part, that you were going to take part
1: yes,
0: in.
1: Yes, yeah.
0: What happened then?
1: I actually felt like I got like the cold or something like that.
0: The heat and everything.
1: Okay.
0: Yeah. So tell us, I mean, we're going to be talking and comparing as well to what has happened with these type of runs that you were going to go for. So what was the Phoenix Run? What is it about?
1: Yeah, it's actually like you have a time already set up. So it's 7 hours.
0: And
1: it's like a patch of, I think it was like 5K.
0: Mm-hmm.
1: And then you allow to like run or walk as many like laps you can in 7 hours.
0: Yep. Yeah. And this, and you were going to take this place was in Winchester, in a place near St. Catherine's Hill.
1: Yeah. Yeah.
0: Somewhere near Guardia Road or something like that. Yeah.
1: Yeah.
0: So there's this nice path that you can go along. So people would be running up and down, down there.
1: Yeah.
0: It's a nice, beautiful place. And the hope was that you were going to be interviewing people because I think people were running for, they would have been running not just for fun, but also to raise some monies.
1: Yeah, yeah, yeah, definitely, yeah.
0: And now, so that doesn't mean that we're not going to do the show. We're going to continue with the show. The show must go on because we've also going to learn about the comparisons of running and doing some sort of marathons and the activities that you do in Sweden. So before I do that, let me just find out a little bit about yourself. So your name is Elton.
1: Yes.
0: Your surname is Gustafsson. And you've come over here on Awaaz FM as an intern.
1: Yes.
0: So you've been helping us out.
1: Yeah.
0: So what's your journey been like so far? Because you don't have many days left.
1: No, I've been here 128 days now.
0: Okay, excellent. Yeah. Right. Is that a good thing you know the number of days or is it because the days have gone so quick?
1: No, I just count them like yesterday. So
0: okay, right. But in that time, you've come here as an intern. You're doing a study back in Sweden.
1: Yes.
0: Yeah. What are you studying in Sweden?
1: Media content production.
0: Okay.
1: It's called.
0: So right.
1: Yeah. So kind of like journalism and kind of like a lot of different things like photography and like podcasting, radio, a lot of media, multimedia, you can say.
0: Okay.
1: Yeah.
0: So you've come over here. You are experiencing the UK media side of things.
1: Yes.
0: So let's just start by finding out, is there a difference between the UK media way of doing things and the Swedish way of doing things?
1: I'm not sure. Like to say, I haven't been, I mean, I have like courses at school, like radio and podcasting, but I haven't been on radio like in Sweden.
0: Okay.
1: Yes, like to visit and to see, walk around.
0: Right, like the amount of time that you spent here.
1: Yeah.
0: So when you came here, you were thrown in a little bit of a deep end. Arnie likes to give you, or he likes to give all of us a bit of a challenge.
1: Yeah.
0: He likes to push the our boundaries. Yeah. Were you pushed a little bit? Were you pushed into something that you thought, I will give it a go?
1: Yeah, definitely. But I we had like one chat like on a video, me and Ali, before I went here, and we talked about what I should do, and I should like be like part of the Instagram account was like the big thing.
0: Okay.
1: I should do, and I wasn't so happy about it, like, to be honest, because I don't like social media that much.
0: Okay.
1: And I was like, it can be like good to learn about that, and and then also like edit some jingles and maybe be on radio like one time, and it was like the thing I really wanted most, like be on air. And I was so afraid. I speak to my teacher before. It was like we talk about like the whole class, like what was we like afraid of, or are we like something like before we go out on our internship. And I was like, I hope I'm gonna be on air like at least one time. And now I've been on air for 36 hours.
0: So. Oh, is that right? 36 hours of being on the radio since your time of being an intern here. So interim seems to be a bit of a not the right word. It seems to be you you've been part of the Awaz team.
1: Yeah, definitely from the very beginning.
0: Okay.
1: Yeah.
0: Which is really good, isn't it? So you've managed to get involved in the team dynamics. Yeah. You've got to understand the workload, and you get people like myself coming to you saying, "I'm not sure what to do here. Can you help us out?"
1: Yeah.
0: So you've been helping us out when Ali's not been around as well. So you've been taking on a lot of responsibility on that. Yeah. But the biggest thing you've done, I suppose, is you've been working on a drama that you've created yourself. Yeah. I don't know anything about dramas. I don't know what that means or what that entails, but I think you were getting people to do voices.
1: Yes.
0: But it wasn't just about the voices, was it? So tell us a little bit about the drama that you were doing. And I mean, look, I know we are talking about the differences between Sweden and the run-in and but also your time here as well.
1: Yeah.
0: Because these are opportunities.
1: Yes.
0: Very lucky opportunities, I suppose, but great opportunities. It's all about timing.
1: Yeah, definitely. Yeah.
0: We had a contract by Donna Jones, who, if anyone knows, she is the police crime commissioner for Hampshire. So a very high profile person, and she's given us funding. She did come on the Community Hour as well, but she wanted us to do a show. And what was that show about then?
1: Yes, it's called Behind Closed Doors, and it's a radio drama about domestic abuse.
0: Domestic abuse.
1: Yeah. So it's important to talk about.
0: Yes, it's a really important topic. So you were involved in doing the voice type of drama for the radios.
1: Yes. So I was handling the script, and it was basically that, and do a drama of this script.
0: And you've had 10 episodes?
1: 10 episodes. 10 episodes, right. Around 5 to 6 minutes each episode.
0: Yep. And how long does each episode take?
1: It's a little bit like different, because it depends on the scenes. So some scenes are more difficult, take more time to do.
0: And what do you mean by that? Because I didn't understand something, and that is that there are sounds that are made, and you've got to get that sound and that the environment across to the listeners.
1: Yeah,
0: and that's not easy.
1: No, I need to think to see it in my mind.
0: Yeah.
1: And how should I do? How should this be in real life?
0: And I think you gave an example of something that was, I didn't realize this, but somebody speaking on the telephone.
1: Oh yeah.
0: And it really struck me, actually. Because when someone's talking normally, you're fine, but you need to distinguish that someone's on the phone.
1: Yeah.
0: How do you do that?
1: It's actually a thing you can do in the program I'm using. So it's kind of easy that you know what to do.
0: Right. But you have to think of these things.
1: Yeah. And especially when it's about sound, because if you TV or video, you can see that someone holding in a phone, and you don't need to sound any different. So you need to do a little bit more than what it's in real life. Yes, you can understand what's happening and to see the scene in your head.
0: Exactly, get that image in our mind of what's coming across on the actual the drama itself.
1: Yeah,
0: yeah, which is not easy.
1: No, I have done I hope no one saw me. I was standing in the entrance here one day, and just walking. I had my microphone and holding it, and then walking, and then took off and on my jacket, so it's gonna hear, because the person in the it was one thing that she gonna come home and then take off her jacket. So
0: right, okay, so that unzipping, the noise it makes of someone taking off their coat.
1: I see.
0: Yeah. So these are all the things that you had to think about.
1: Yeah, definitely. And how when you open the door and then you come in, then you close it, and then all these kind of small things, so every footstep and all that kind of things. Yeah.
0: Now, you came on you said that you, one of your ambition during your time as an intern on Awaz FM was to do a radio show as well. So to be behind the microphone and speaking. And that was something that you spoke to your tutor about, or someone, one of your lecturers about, that you'd hope that you would at least be once in your 128 days of being on the radio that you will do. Yeah. You've done much, much more of that. You were actually on the radio on the second day.
1: Yes.
0: So that was a show. Do you remember the show?
1: Yeah, Kaleidoscope.
0: So you joined myself and Ali on Kaleidoscope.
1: Yeah.
0: So you were thrown right in the deep end of doing this radio show.
1: Yeah.
0: But also we were getting your opinions and picking your brains on some of the topics that I remember on your second day here.
1: Yeah, it wasn't only I was like an hour talking in the microphone. I was like your place, like sitting.
0: Yes,
1: behind
0: you were behind the desk. Yeah. So you are learning how to do all the controls.
1: Yeah,
0: which is, I mean, it's not always easy.
1: No,
0: but on another show, Kaleidoscope, you have to introduce the adverts. You've got to put the fader up and down for other type of songs that are coming on. You've got these jingles, and you've got all sorts of things happening. I find it really hard. So you were thrown in the deep end to be doing that, as well as reading the stories, as well as giving your viewpoint. So go for it. Yeah, sink or swim.
1: Yeah,
0: you luckily did swim.
1: yeah. But I think it's really fun. Like that, it's. I mean, of course, it. You should do it. Like right, but it's not that serious. It's not like my teacher had told like me during this 2 years now at school as well. Like you don't do anything if you're doing something wrong. Yes. Like, learn and go on.
0: Yes.
1: So and, like, it's not that like serious. If, like when I had like the. Your role, I'm sitting there and have all the buttons and everything. Like, I was, yeah. It's like it's learned so much. Like to get the responsibility and it's okay to do something wrong.
0: Absolutely. Yeah. But it's all about trying to get that exposure.
1: Yeah.
0: And I mean, it's you've got to know these presenters as well during your time here, because not only have you were involved in the Kaleidoscope, you were we had some new presenters, I believe, at that time as well. On
1: I think they start a lot of them like the presenter on Drive Time started like the same time as me.
0: So you were kind of co-hosting with.
1: Shihab,
0: wasn't it? Yeah. When Shihab came on to, so he started. You were both working together on the radio, which was good. Yeah,
1: yeah. And then I helped making jingles for people.
0: Shihab. Yes. You've been doing
1: and
0: getting involved.
1: Still
0: in
1: working
0: that.
1: On yours.
0: Still working on mine. Yeah. That's my going away gift, I hope. So when my next jingle does come up, you'll know that it's been Elton who's also been working on that as well. So he's had a lot of work to do. So not only have you been doing the episodes, which I know has been taking up a lot of your time, you've also been involved in. You've also been involved in working, co-hosting, being on this side, problem solving for other people if there's issues that come to you when Ali's not around.
1: Yeah.
0: So you've been taking on the realms of responsibilities as well.
1: Yes.
0: Interviewing though, so we'll go back to the Phoenix running. You wanted to interview people. Have you interviewed anyone so far since you've had your time on Awaaz?
1: Yeah, actually it was two lecturers who joined like create a band who was also here and made I think you were here as well.
0: Yes. So we had two lecturers from Winchester University and they've got a band. They did a song together. I can't remember the exact story behind it, but at the end of it, I mean, they played live on the show. And then you interviewed them when at the end as well, when they were leaving. So you did a clip for your interview in. So you practiced on interviewing, which is something else that you got involved in as well. So multiple hats that you were wearing whilst being here. You did interviewing. So how did you find interviewing?
1: I think it's like interesting, but it can be hard as well. But I think it's fun and interesting. Yeah,
0: you got to keep thinking about questions, how the show goes, make sure it's flowing. It's not always easy, is it?
1: No.
0: But you've done that.
1: Yes.
0: And so, is there anything else left for you to be learning? Is there something else? Because you haven't done the social media.
1: Exactly. I think you still
0: leave that for another time.
1: Yeah.
0: Leave that for another intern. So, is there anything else you felt that you, working on the radio that you could be involved in then? So is there any other responsibilities?
1: I mean, I don't feel like I have missed anything. I mean, I have done so much more than what I expected to do. So, But I guess it still gets, I guess it's still a lot of things more I can learn. But I don't feel like I have, like, missed anything.
0: Okay, well, look, I mean, some of the other stuff that you have taken over is you've done a fill-in. One of the Drive Time presenters, they fell ill.
1: Yeah.
0: But the show must go on.
1: It was a 5 minutes notice.
0: 5 minutes notice?
1: Yeah.
0: Okay. Yeah. Were you okay doing that?
1: I hadn't any choice. Ali wasn't here, so yeah.
0: You just got on with it. Yeah. You did it.
1: Yeah, and it was, I think I did something, or like, I didn't know the song. I think I put on the song, but I didn't hear anything. And I think it was because it was a late like intro, so I think the song actually was on, but I didn't thought about it, so it didn't. It's like it was like silence on that, and then
0: which is one of the worst things, isn't it, for us?
1: And Ali like messaged me like, "Keep on talking, I'm on my way." Like, yeah.
0: So yes, until Ali did arrive 30 minutes later, you stepped in, which was good of you. You were doing that because these things do happen.
1: Yes.
0: But also you've looked after the studio a few times whilst Ali has been away in London and other places. So you've had to take on the realm of controlling the radio station, make sure everything is working.
1: Yeah.
0: Which has been good as well.
1: Yes.
0: And once you did co-host with me the Kaleidoscope. So we worked pretty well together there, and you chose some songs.
1: Yes.
0: Yep. So that was good. So we had some choice of songs, but also teaching other people, some new presenters who are coming along, how to find certain Bollywood songs, how to do certain buttons. Yeah. So you were always there as well, which has been very, very good and very, very helpful and useful. So, working as an intern within Awaaz FM can be quite interesting in that sense.
1: Yeah.
0: But you get to learn a lot. And do you feel like if you do go away, you've come out stronger? More confident? Absolutely. I mean, what do you feel? If you have to go back and the question was asked to you, you're not about your experience, but how have you grown yourself within the industry?
1: I think the biggest thing is I have like realized how important and how fun like community radio is. And how important it is, and like it's so fun to see like in this city like how important it is, and like how people like it's easy to get people come along and to help, and to like it's a really big thing, like big power in the community radio.
0: And so, let's go back and compare to this in Sweden then. So is Sweden itself a place where is it community focused? I mean, the population of Sweden is quite small compared to what the UK is.
1: Yeah.
0: It's about 10, 11 million, I believe, the whole of the country.
1: Yeah, the whole population in London.
0: The whole population of London, which is quite amazing to know. Is it a community feel to it as in Sweden as well, like that you come to notice in it in Southampton?
1: I mean, I think we have like small local radio station as well, like in the countryside and in small cities. But we like in Stockholm, I live in Stockholm and I'm studying in Stockholm, and we have like this big radio company. They are kind of big. Mm. I think it's still important to have these community radios. Yeah.
0: Community radio. And do you like it, the fact that you're getting local people, community-based people coming onto the radio station? So all of us as presenters who come onto the show, we got nothing to prove, we've got nothing to hide, we're just ourselves. People working on the bigger radio stations and TV have got a lot, always constantly proving to themselves and other people that they've got to do more.
1: Yeah, and I think also if you're an intern, I think the risk if you are doing an internship at a big company, like a television or a radio station, I think it's like more common you do like one thing, like one special thing. I think you learn a lot more if you do it on a local radio station.
0: Do you feel that you've had the freedom to express your ways of doing things working on a community radio station?
1: Yeah, absolutely, yeah. Yeah, and I have a lot of like like stuff to say about, and I have also in the radio drama that I'm working on, it's a lot of freedom, like if I want to choose like some like how scene's gonna be and everything, like I can do a lot of things.
0: So it's a freedom of expressing yourself, your way of doing things is a big thing, and I think that's Well, a lot of people who work on Awaaz will say that they feel that they have that freedom as well, which is really important because it brings that uniqueness to, or that individuality of that person coming across onto the wave, the waves of the radio waves. So, which is really good. So it's not robotic in that sense. It's not confined. It's more more of your of the individual themselves.
1: Yeah.
0: Did you like that?
1: Yeah, a lot. Yeah.
0: Okay. Right. So, comparing back to Sweden now. So, Sweden itself, we were talking about the running.
1: Yeah.
0: And you were going to do the Phoenix Run, which was in Winchester. Do you do similar type of races? Do you have marathons in Sweden or in Stockholm?
1: Yeah, we have. Yeah.
0: And what are they called then?
1: Like,
0: what?
1: You have one, Stockholm Marathon. It's the biggest, I think.
0: Stockholm
1: Marathon.
0: Marathon, yeah. Yeah.
1: And then we have a lot of other like 10K runs. It's like common.
0: Okay.
1: Yeah.
0: Now, Sweden is also known for its snow.
1: Yes.
0: And it's cold.
1: Yeah.
0: Right. So do you run as well on the on the ice and the cold? Because sometimes we see these Winter Olympics and some of these sports that you see the Scandinavian countries are doing, we don't really understand because we don't know much about them. So could you elaborate and tell us more about those type of sports?
1: Yeah, cross country like skiing, and it's that's big. But we have it's not that common, but we have this like ultra marathon run that actually is in on snow, and you're walking up to like a big like skiing mountain. So you're walking with sticks, and it's I think it's like four, because it to be an ultra, you need to be more 42k to be an ultra marathon.
0: Sorry, say that again. You need to be a
1: more than 42 kilometers to be an ultra marathon.
0: Wow. Right. Okay. Yeah. 42 kilometers of running to do this ultra marathon.
1: Yeah, and you're talking like a little bit more of, you need to be more of that to call an ultra marathon.
0: Okay.
1: Yeah.
0: And that's going up a mountain, did you say then?
1: Yeah, like a skiing
0: slope type of mountain. So you're running up that?
1: Yes. So you're walking up and down, and walking up and down, walking up and down. So and it's during the snow, but it's not. This is not like a common thing, but it's a special race that it's during the winter. Yeah.
0: During the winter.
1: Yeah.
0: Is that an Olympic sport?
1: No. It's like for everyone who do running or.
0: And is that, and when they're running, what type of shoes are they wearing for it?
1: I think, I'm not sure, but I think it's like runner shoes, and maybe it have this kind of spikes underneath. Uh-huh. So it's like fitting the ice.
0: Okay. Yeah. Okay. Because we don't really have those type of shoes in this country. No. So we don't really know much about it unless you're someone who's trekking and walking. But when we talk about these type of sports, is that kind of a common sports that people get to know? I mean, is it common for people to, let's say, ski?
1: Yeah. Yeah. So this running thing is not that common, but it's like a special thing, a special race. But skiing is really common. So
0: skiing is very common.
1: Yeah.
0: And I believe you've got a brother who's also does
1: ice skate, like each short track is maybe like when you and then long track is another, so he did compete in long track.
0: Long track on what? On
1: ice ice skating. Yeah,
0: so he's got the
1: speed skating.
0: Oh, speed skating.
1: Speed skating, yeah.
0: Right,
1: yeah.
0: Okay. So speed skating, going round and round in loops.
1: Yes.
0: Is that a common thing to be find in Sweden then?
1: No, it's not that common. Like ice skating itself is kind of common, like in school, and you do it for 5 years old.
0: So everyone's always skating. And
1: but not yet. Speed skating is kind of not that big.
0: And what type of sporting ability should you have to become a ski runner then?
1: I'm not sure. I mean, that is not that common to run during the winter. It's just a special, like it's just one.
0: So how do you keep up going on that the stamina and the strength of that? Because if you get the snow and the ice during the winter, then what about during the summer?
1: So
0: are there indoor arenas?
1: Yeah, it is.
0: Do you have those, right?
1: Yeah. But I think like, because I also, I was competing a little bit in speed skating as well when I was younger.
0: Okay.
1: But during the summer, we have this training, outside instead, and like inline training and roller skates.
0: Oh, instead. So you'd use that.
1: Yeah. And then also just running and other stuff.
0: And that's to keep up with your kind of your fitness and your strength.
1: Yeah. Yeah.
0: I see. Okay, so those are the different types of sports. So what other sports do you do in Sweden that we don't do in the UK then?
1: I'm not sure.
0: Or as common. So for example, yeah. One of the sports that I've seen is that you do something where you do free type of activities. You're skiing.
1: Yeah.
0: And then you're doing your shooting.
1: Oh yeah.
0: What is that called?
1: Oh, it's that called in.
0: Is that two things you do, or is that three things?
1: No, it's those two things together. It's one sport you do. You skiing in like one lap, and then you lie on the ground and have this like weapon.
0: A weapon, right?
1: Yeah.
0: And then you're shooting a target. And then?
1: And then you keep going to the next. So I think it's a different. Like you know how money it's like different kind of spots you need to shoot, like I think I don't know
0: different targets then,
1: yes,
0: is it?
1: Yeah, so it's like it's one like big lap, and then it's different. I think it's maybe three times you shoot, and then you
0: and what's the purpose of that then? What are you trying to do? Is it to see whether someone can shoot a target after running, or is it running or skiing?
1: It's skiing. So I think it's like one kind of race. It's there are like a big arena, but also like one race and like one like start and finish. And then you're doing like you have this like three or four spots where you it's kind of similar to dart, actually, like when you hit the with the, but it's not, it's like,
0: so you got numbers weapon. To see so whatever you're closest to the middle,
1: yes,
0: you get more points.
1: Yes,
0: I see.
1: Yeah.
0: Right.
1: Yeah,
0: right.
1: And then it's, yeah, exactly.
0: And the purpose of the skiing is to you'd get physically tired.
1: Yes.
0: And you're breathing heavily.
1: Yeah.
0: So it's about shooting but controlling your breath.
1: Yeah, so it's fun to see, watch at the TV. You can see people have different like kind of like how they do. So some people like wait a little bit extra to take another breath, and then some people just shoot directly. And yeah,
0: right, because they want to compose themselves.
1: Yeah. Yeah.
0: Because they want that target, but then you've got the speed that you've got to do it quickly as well.
1: Yeah.
0: How do you win then? So, is it a combination of two? Win, coming first as well as adding the points?
1: No, I think it's only coming first, because if you shoot and if I think you have allowed to get like, it's like five, you should shoot like five, like it's on the television, it's like a little countdown. And how many if you shoot like right or like, because I think it's like a spot you should hit.
0: Uh-huh.
1: And if you don't do it, then you fail that shooting.
0: You're out then.
1: Yeah, no, not out, but like that you need to do like like an extra lap.
0: I see.
1: So it's just like start and finish, and then during the race you shoot like three times. So it's basically that.
0: And what do you call this sport then?
1: I think need to look it up. I think it's
0: Don't worry. We'll find it after
1: but
0: the break.
1: It's like cross country.
0: It's something that something in Sweden.
1: Yeah,
0: okay.
1: Yeah.
0: So you've got these type of sports that you do,
1: yes.
0: Which is not just which we don't really do in the UK.
1: Yeah.
0: Is it Sweden? Is it specific for Sweden, or is it Scandinavian countries that do
1: Scandinavian. These? Scandinavian.
0: So you're always competing against other countries like Norway, Iceland.
1: Yeah.
0: And,
1: yes.
0: Okay. And Finland. So it's
1: and
0: quite.
1: Norway is our biggest. Computer, especially,
0: okay, so you do have you're always competing against other countries as well, which is why don't we go for a short break? What I'd like to know more about is what we call the Winter Olympics now. We can talk about the winter now because it's so hot, so it's, it might help us to cool us down a bit, but I don't think Winter Olympics is as popular as the outdoor athletic winters. So it is we'll get to find out whether it's more common for people to be watching in those Scandinavian countries.
1: Yes.
0: And maybe you can explain a little bit about it after the break. Okay,
1: sure.
0: So let's go for a quick break and we'll be back.
2: अपने कारोबार को कामयाबी की बुलंदियों पर ले जाने के लिए एडवरटाइज कीजिए आप अपने आवाज एफएम पर लाइव नशरियात के अलावा आवाज सुना जा रहा है इंटरनेट पर दुनिया भर में स्पॉन्सर कीजिए अजान या फिर रंगारंग पंजाबी उर्दू पश्तो या हिंदी प्रोग्राम्स आवाज रेडियो पर और पहुंचाइए दुनिया के कोने कोने में आप अपनी आवाज एफएम के साथ

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1: Welcome back to the Community Hour. My name's Ari Fazi, and we have Elton in the studio. It's helping us out to understand some of these sports and activities that we, and as well as the difference between Sweden and the UK when it comes to, well, I suppose media, but also the sports as well. So we've talked about your time as your time within Awaz FM. So before we asked you a question, you didn't know the answer. So the sport, what is it called then?
2: It's called biathlon.
1: Biathlon. So biathlon is a sport where you're running, or you're skiing and you're shooting a target. And your main competitors in that is Norway.
2: And then also we also have cross-country skiing, cross-country skiing.
1: Okay.
2: And that's also, Norway is also our biggest threat.
1: Okay. So cross-country skiing. So you're literally running across the country?
2: No, it's a skiing. So you're skiing flat on the ground. Or uphills as well. But
1: And the distance for that?
2: It's different kind of distance. Different kind of difference in different straits.
1: What would typically you'd be traveling? Would it be like 10 kilometers?
2: 10.
1: Maybe more?
2: No, I think around there, 10, 5,
1: Okay.
2: Yeah. I mean, like in the Olympic Games, or but then we have this big race. It's 90K on a cross country skiing.
1: Okay. Yeah. Well, right.
2: And it's
1: That's a lot.
2: It's a famous race that our King Gustav Vasa was. It's like these two places, so Sälen and Mora is two places, and it's 90 kilometers between those like small places, towns, and you go skiing over, and it's a really big race, and it's always like the first Sunday in Mars, so it's a really big, and it's like going on television, and like the first Sunday in Mars, so it's a really big, and it's like going on television, and

0: course, a lot of like sports on ice and snow. So we have biathlon, cross country skiing, and then alpine ski, like skiing when you're skiing on downhill, and then curling. If you know about curling.
1: Curling is curling. With the these kind of heavyweight balls.
0: Yeah, it's like
1: and you need to get closer
0: like
1: to stones. The target.
0: Stones. Oh, yep. Yeah, and they're like yellow and red most, I think. Yeah, and yes, and so it's on ice, and you are like, almost like a little bit like bowling actually.
2: Okay.
0: Yep. Yes.
1: It's like that.
0: Yeah.
1: And what about other, I suppose, common themes or sports that we know about? So that would be ice skating.
0: Yes.
1: So when we're talking about ice skating, so we're talking about two people like kind of dancing and skiing.
0: Okay. Yeah. Yeah. We have that as well.
1: Is that Winter Olympics?
0: Yeah. It is in. Yeah. It is in winter. Yeah.
1: And then you've got downhill skis.
0: Yeah.
1: Slopes where people are either jumping for quite a far distance, or they're doing kind of acrobats.
0: Yeah, yes.
1: Is that part of it as well?
0: I mean, I think it's different sports. So we have, you can go like alpine skiing, you can go downhill between these sticks.
1: Okay, yeah. That's like kind of racing, is it?
0: Yeah,
1: okay.
0: Yeah. And then you have what do you call it? I don't remember. Another sport also in skiing, we go really, really fast, and you are like a group of people, and you're gonna go down in a really fast.
1: Yeah. Okay. So going down these alpine slopes, you would call it the alpine skiing.
0: Yes.
1: You need to ski in between these two kind of flags.
0: Yes.
1: And if you fall outside the flags, what happens then?
0: I think then you're out.
1: You're out.
0: Yeah.
1: So you've got to stay within these flags.
0: Yes.
1: So as a sport, what is it really pushing? I mean, it's not just the stamina, is it? But you've got to have very strong strengths in your ankles.
0: Yeah, and knees.
1: And knees.
0: Yeah, definitely. Yeah.
1: And what kind of injuries do you get from those type of sports then?
0: Yeah, I think it's. I'm not sure, but I mean, we have seen a lot of different, like, really, like, scary, like, when people have falling, and it's look really scary.
1: It can be quite scary.
0: Yeah.
1: I'm going to mention someone who had a very serious accident from skiing, Michael Schumacher. He was a Formula One driver, German Formula One driver, and he had quite a serious accident. We're not quite sure what the situation is because it's been very quiet. It's been, the family are keeping it very quiet. But that was someone who had a helmet, skiing down something quite dangerous, I suppose.
0: Okay.
1: But hit a rock or something happened. So he was forced into a coma as well, but a lot of brain damage. So do you know Michael Schumacher? Famous Formula One driver. So some of these sports can be dangerous in that sense.
0: Yeah.
1: Because of the speed you're traveling?
0: Yes, and if you talk about speed skating, you don't wear a helmet. So.
1: Oh, you don't?
0: No, not in speed skating, you don't.
1: Okay, yeah. And that's on ice?
0: Yes.
1: Right.
0: Yeah.
1: Okay, is there a reason for that?
0: I think it's about the, like you're always competing with the time. So it's about the wind and it, like you have like so, like, you don't want to have anything to speed down your race.
1: Okay, to slow you down.
0: Right, exactly,
1: okay.
0: Yeah.
1: So they don't wear that. Yeah. But has there been any accidents or serious accidents from that speed?
0: I'm not sure. I think maybe short track. It's like kind of similar, but it's in a smaller arena and you're doing it in groups. But that there you actually have helmets in short track. So no, I don't. I mean, it's more common than you fall. It's not that common that you're falling on your head, like you're falling on like your butt or your arm or something else. Mm.
1: So you've got these type of sports as well, which is quite common.
0: Yeah.
1: Now, in Sweden, do you learn these type of sports in schools? Is it an activity that you get to learn, which is quite common?
0: I

0: Say like skiing downhill is kind of common, not like you doing it in school, but kind of commonly doing like trips when you're a little bit older, and if you have the activity day, you can choose to go on a trip to a place where you go downhill. But then like ice skating, that's, I mean, my niece is learning. She's 5 years old and she's learning it. So
1: So it's something that you sort of grow up with
0: Yes.
1: by doing these. It's not an
0: Yeah.
1: uncommon activity
0: No.
1: because of
0: No.
1: the amount of snow that you get.
0: Yes. Yeah.
1: Okay, so as well as tradition,
0: Tradition.
1: because it has it always been around the people skiing all the time, and is it just something that it's quite a common
0: Yeah, I
1: because of the
0: mean,
1: climate?
0: like the cross-country skiing is not, I mean, I'm from Stockholm and we also have a lot of snow, but that's not that common. More if you're living, my cousins live in up north,
1: More north
0: more
1: of Sweden,
0: north.
1: right?
0: Yeah, and there is more common
1: That's
0: to
1: more
0: go.
1: common. So what about more in the south of Sweden, so like for places like Uppsala and Gothenburg and
0: Yeah, I mean, at least like ice skating, I think it's like bicycle because like swimming, because you're learning it in school for the young age.
1: okay
0: But
1: right. So you've got all of these different types of sports that is unique or different to what the UK does. Because I think for people who begin skiing in the UK, it's a bit of it's a privileged type of an activity in that sense. And it's not as common compared to, I suppose, what people would be doing in Sweden and Scandinavian countries. As well as the Europeans, a lot of the European countries, because they can easily get to these type of destinations. Do Swedish people go to other countries to do all these type of activities, like the south of what, like France or?
0: Yeah, I mean, because my brother he's competing in speed skating before, and it's a lot big in the Netherlands. So he went there for like competitions.
1: With the climate changing,
0: Yeah.
1: do you have to have artificial snow to top up some of
0: Yeah.
1: these
0: Yes.
1: places?
0: Yes, we have.
1: Is that something that's growing?
0: I'm not sure, but it's common. Yeah.
1: It is getting common now. Okay, but you're not sure when it started.
0: No. No, not sure.
1: And it's something that is starting to happen. What is Sweden like when it comes to, let's say, the climate now?
0: Yeah, I feel like it's, I mean, we have seen it. You like notice that it's like less and less like snow, or like when it starts snowing, is like before it could start snowing like in October, kind of like common when I was younger, and now it's like November or December. So
1: So people are seeing the difference.
0: yes, yeah.
1: So when it comes to, let's say, when it comes to recycling, when it comes to being more efficient on houses, what is the situation like there in Sweden then?
0: I think we're kind of good actually to recycle. I mean, we have this new law that you need to like in your household, you need to recycle things like different like plastic and glass and everything like
1: But is
0: that.
1: that a generation change? Let's say, for example, your parents, as your parents were growing up, were they also used to recycling?
0: I think so. Maybe not as much as now, but I think so. Yeah.
1: So do you feel the consensus in Sweden has changed when it comes to the climate recycling? Because, for example, you've got you do have
0: Yeah, Greta Thunberg.
1: Greta Thunberg, who's become an
0: Yes.
1: international
0: Yes.
1: international individual when it
0: Yeah.
1: comes to the climate change
0: Yeah.
1: and as well as humanitarian grounds.
0: Yes.
1: She's Swedish.
0: Yes. Yeah.
1: Young, she's only 20, 22, 23.
0: Yes.
1: So a
0: Yeah.
1: young person. She started out protesting outside her school.
0: Yeah, I also sitting outside the what you call the consolation, like where you vote.
1: Right, so your parliament type.
0: Exactly. Okay. She was sitting outside
1: there. She was sitting outside there. Yeah, exactly. And so she's a very strong advocate for the climate and how things should change. What about people her generation then? I'm not sure what those generations are called because I get confused.
0: Gen Z.
1: Are they Gen Zs? Okay. Yeah. How are they when it comes to the climate in Sweden?
0: Yeah, I think they're really like...
1: Is it more talked about now?
0: Yes, I think so, yeah.
1: And I know that we have a yearly climate, where the Paris Agreement occurred. It's escaped me the name of the yearly climate conference that they have, that she has also been invited to.
0: Yes.
1: But do people feel that it's not going in the right direction as it was supposed to? What's people's views on that for Sweden?
0: Yeah, things like that, because we have election this year in September, so we have, I think the people have like been this, like this 4 years, the party we have now, it's kind of more right wing, and it's, they're questioning everything like this with the climate change and everything like that. So
1: right.
0: I think it's a big question, and yeah,
1: it is.
0: And now people will want to have change in that.
1: Okay. Yeah. Now, because we are on Awaz FM, it is an ethnic minority radio station, so we've got lots of ethnic people who are listening as well onto this radio station. But Sweden itself does have ethnic people there. Seem to have a big population of Turkish people.
0: Yes, yeah.
1: How comes? Yeah. Do you know why?
0: No, I'm not sure. Maybe, I mean... fortunately, not any, like we are, we have these parties that are kind of right wing, so we're not that like welcome as I hope, I wish we should be, but we have been a country that are welcoming people from other countries, and yeah.
1: So you got lots of people, is it just Turkey or is it from other countries as
0: other
1: well?
0: Other countries as well,
1: okay,
0: yeah.
1: Okay, yes. So Sweden does have people from other countries as well.
0: Yes.
1: So you've been growing up with people from different ethnic background.
0: Yes,
1: So, which is not an uncommon thing.
0: Yeah.
1: I wanted just to finish off, looking at the time, wanted to finish off about one thing that is quite famous in Sweden, and that's your graduations. After school, you do make a big thing about it. You seem to drive on the roads when your studies are finished. What is that, your GCSEs or something?
0: Yeah, it's like the high school, graduating high school.
1: Your high school. Yeah, okay, yeah, so tell us a little bit about your high school when you finish school, because it is a big thing. I remember visiting Sweden once, and I remember seeing all these kids going wild.
0: Yeah.
1: So I didn't understand what was going on, whether it was a riot. But it seems like they were having lots of fun.
0: Yeah. Yeah, kind of strange tradition actually, but you have this white hats kind of, and you read your name on, and the school and the year, and then you running out and you meeting your family and everything, and you have this, they have this sign with it's like, it should be like an awkward picture of you as a child.
1: Okay,
0: it's a thing. and then you go up to like a truck, and standing, and then you, the thing that happened to me was my friend, like, open a beer and just threw it over me. So that's a thing. So
1: right,
0: Yeah, so you are standing on this truck and just shaking beer cans and then driving around the city.
1: Just going wild.
0: Yeah.
1: Okay, driving around the city. Yeah. Okay. Elton, we have come to the end of the hour.
0: Yes.
1: You are going back to Stockholm soon?
0: Yeah, on
1: when
0: Friday.
1: When are you leaving?
0: Friday.
1: You are leaving Friday. Yeah. And your last day at the radio station?
0: Tomorrow.
1: It will be tomorrow.
0: Nice.
1: Elton, we wish you the best of luck. And if you are starting your own community radio stations in Stockholm, remember there are presenters here that will always love to come and do an intern in Sweden. So
0: more than welcome.
1: Will be great. But no, we really wish you the best of luck. And I hope you go back as a more matured, confident person within the industry of media. And that even if you've learned a little bit from any of us, I'm sure it all works towards your greater future. We really do wish you the best of luck.
0: Thank you so much.
1: And it's been great having you. So that's the Community Hour for today. We will see you again on another day. Bye-bye for now.
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11: Sir Keir Starmer has announced sexual offence sentences that saw two teenage boys spared jail will go to the Court of Appeal. It's after they were reviewed by the Attorney General, Lord Hermer, for being too lenient.
12: I think it's a really distressing case. I think it's distressing for everybody to see, to hear about. The courage, frankly, of the girls to come forward is humbling.
11: Next, at least two children have lost their lives in separate parts of the UK after going into open water during the bank holidays weekend's heatwave. It comes as we're experiencing another scorcher of a day. It could be the hottest May Day since records began. But thunderstorm warnings are in place for much of England later on. And Freya has replaced Olivia as the most chosen name for baby girls in Scotland. That's according to data for the National Records of Scotland. Noah remains at number one for boys, with 318 babies given the name in 2025. That's the latest from Radio News Hub. I'm Tanita Sim.
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14: ہندو مسلم سکھ عیسائی سب کی خدمت میں کرتا ہوں سلام احمد اسائی ہے میرا نام اور یہ ہے ریڈیو آواز ایف ایم ساؤتھ ہیمپٹن 99.8 ایف ایم خوش آمدید ویلکم اینڈ ویری ویری بیوٹیفل آفٹر نون آف کورس اینڈ گڈ آفٹر نون ٹو یو آل ایز ویل تو ہوں آپ کا پہلا گانا آپ کو سناتا ہوں سنو بہارو اپنے تک ہی رکھنا جی بات مالا بیگم کچھ کہہ رہی ہیں فلم زندگی ایک سفر ہے

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0: In Britain today, we all know that many, many people are trapped behind the wheel of a car. We ask which is the best way to reach them. 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
1: In Britain today, we all know that many, many people are trapped behind the wheel of a car. 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

0: Cobbett Road Library is now open to the public. 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
1: The sentences of two teenage boys who were spared jail for serious sexual offences are being sent to the Court of Appeal. It's after a review under the unduly lenient scheme. The Prime Minister, Sir Keir Starmer, has today praised the courage of the victims. An amber health warning has been extended for 24 hours for several regions across England. It comes as today is confirmed as the hottest May day since records began, with temperatures of 35 degrees Celsius recorded in the southeast. The UK Health Security Agency says amber alerts for the southwest, the southeast, London, the east and west Midlands and the east of England will now remain in place until 5 p.m. on Thursday. A jury has found that a stepmother killed a five-year-old girl by scalding her in a hot bath as a punishment nearly half a century ago. 67-year-old Janice Nix has been found guilty of the historic manslaughter of five-year-old Andrea Bernard. And a quantity surveyor and DJ, a student from Barbados and a business owner are the first three contestants unveiled for the new series of Love Island. That's the latest from Radio News Hub. I'm John Collins.
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5: Good afternoon, it's drawing time, it's not a Shout Hub, it's Steve. Yes, I'm here today and tomorrow, because basically Shout Hub is his birthday. So, happy birthday, Shout Hub. And I should be playing music with a group of people who are interesting characters. But anyway, I'm going to play to them. It's a Soko group called the Recovery All-Stars. And this is really a good track in terms of Awaz FM. I'll get my teeth in soon. Anyway, it's Queen, Radio Gaga.

Yeah, you've heard a lot of Radio Gaga in there. Well, well, you will now. Anyway, yes, so I did actually talk about getting my teeth in, which I obviously aren't quite in. I actually had my teeth done today, and it was through Dent Aid. So there were three lovely ladies who helped me get sort my teeth out. It was free. There are charities. Let's have a bit of information about it. Dent Aid, the dental charity, changing lives through dental care. Untreated toothache is a miserable experience for anyone. This is true, but for groups that face health inequalities, accessing dental care can be a real challenge. Now, I'm staying at Salvation Army, so there are days when I could afford it, and I haven't actually had any dental care for a long, long time. So it's the first time for many years today, and they sorted me out, and I must say, it was the most pleasant dental experience I think I've ever had in my whole wide life. And Dent Aid, the dental charity, provides free outreach dental care for people experiencing homelessness, abuse, poverty, and harm. They offer regular mobile dental services for people who face practical and emotional barriers to accessing dental treatment. So their website is www.dentaid.org. The email info@dentaid.org. And it was three lovely ladies. I'll play, there was Rebecca, there was Lauren, and Martina. I think that's right. Anyway, this is the first song they've requested. I'm going to do a couple, but this is ABBA and SOS.

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7: Okay, traffic and travel and weather. Yes, we all know what the weather's like, don't we? It's too hot! Okay, traffic. So these are the roads for you right now. Winchester Road, Upper Shirley, Southampton. Slow traffic on Winchester Road between St James's Road and Hill Lane. The A337 Romsey Road, Lyndhurst. Queuing traffic on the A337 Romsey Road inbound at the High Street. The A31 Hampshire, traffic returned to normal on the A31 westbound from the M27 Junction 1 Cadnam into New Forest. And the A337 Clayhill and Shrubs Hill Road, Lyndhurst. Traffic returned to normal on the A337 Clayhill and Shrub Hill Road northbound into the centre of Lyndhurst. That's a lot on the roads. That's pretty good, isn't it? There's normally much worse than that on the Wednesday. I'm learning the differences now because obviously I normally do the Wednesday, as you all know. But now I'm filling in on a Tuesday and I'm looking at the differences. Anyway, some of them maybe. I'll stop watching, Steve. And yes, in the air. This is to and from Southampton Airport. These are the flights. These are departures. Yeah, all looking good. Tip top, ship shape, and jiggity boo. Arrivals, exactly the same. Everything's arrived, on approach, or on the carousel. Right, so let's go the route. Oh, flipping now. I'm going to have to read something really long now. It's going to be boring. Okay, trains running across the South Western Railway Network. Oh, unless you're caught up in it. Rail network can make a cancel delayed by up to 30 minutes or revised. So yeah, might not be boring. Right, okay, control yourself, Steve. Trains running across the South Western Railway Network may be cancelled, delayed by up to 30 minutes or revised. That's actually quite serious, isn't it? So anyway, Platform 2 and 3, Wednesday 20th of May to Wednesday the 1st of July. The lifts are sort of out of order at the Southampton Central Station. It's starting, and there's stuff about it, and it's, I'll read it. If starting your journey at Southampton Central, you're advised to travel by train to Brockenhurst. Doesn't make a lot of sense to me. Platform 4 or Southampton Airport Parkway, Platform 1, and travel back as below. If arriving by train from the direction of Bournemouth, you're advised to travel on a stopping service to Winchester. God, just imagine that's going to be hot as well. Ooh, these services call a Platform 2. If arriving by train from the direction of London, I mean, what basing is there at Bournemouth, London? Right, if you're unsure about this, I would suggest you go on the National Railway website and it'll make some sense to you, whereas me gibbering on like I am probably isn't making a lot of sense. These services call it Platform 2. If arriving by train from the direction of London, you're advised to change at Southampton Airport Parkway for a service to Salisbury. These services call it Platform 3. I mean, sorry, that's just... If travelling towards Brighton, I mean, it's Brighton, Salisbury, Southampton, London. I mean, these are different places, aren't they? Brockenhurst. If travelling towards Brighton, you're advised to travel on a GWR service to Portsmouth Harbour. I don't know about that. And change at Fareham. Oh, I give up. Anyway, so these are the actual trains. Oh, flipping, I've been going on so long. Yeah,
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7: well...
4: The latest traffic and travel update. Right. 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
7: Okay, right, this is the serious stuff. So these are the departures from Southampton Station, okay? And, oh, we've got lots of problems. We do have lots of problems. So this is serious, actually. Okay. Right, so... Oh, well, this is going to take a while. Right, departures from Southampton Central. The 3:45... These departures from Southampton. So departure from Southampton to Brockenhurst for 3:45 is now expected at 4:28. The 5:51 to Weymouth is now at 4:19. The 3:55 to Winchester is now 4:24. The 4 o'clock to London Waterloo 4:26. The 4:05 to Fareham now at 4:56. Bristol Parkway, the 4:11. Is now expected to depart at 4:27. Manchester Piccadilly departure at 4:15, now expected to depart at 4:36. The 4:26 departure to Weymouth is now due to depart at 4:48. The 4:28 departure to Poole has been cancelled. The 4:28 departure to Fareham has been delayed without any sort of update. They're all delayed. So basically, all departures at the moment are looking like they're delayed, to be honest. Well, the Brighton one's on time. It's quicker for me to say the ones that are actually on time, and it's only one so far. Carrying on. The 4:30, I do get paid for this, you know. London Waterloo, it's now departure is at 4:52. The Romsey 4:36 is now expected at 4:43. Right, okay. The 4:37 Salisbury, so, I mean, they're all delayed, ladies and gentlemen, I'm afraid. The 4:49 to Bournemouth is now at 4:53. The Brighton's on time. Actually, the Brighton on the Wednesday is normally the one in trouble. Oh, this is doing my head in. All right, the 4:52 to Basingstoke is now expected at 5:01. So that's departures. That's probably as clear as mud to you guys, isn't it? Anyway, arrivals. Yeah, God, it's all bad. Basically, if you're going to travel, don't avoid train travel. That's the headline, everyone. The arrivals, Manchester Piccadilly 1 for 3:43 is now expected at 4:28. So that's due to come in any time. 3:52 for Bournemouth now at 4:24. I mean, basically, they're all delayed. The Fareham arrival at 4:08 is now just delayed without any expected time. The arrival Weymouth and Poole is now expected at 4:25. Bristol Parkway, which was due at 4:02, is now at 4:55. Cool, that's an hour delay. The arrival in from Bournemouth at 4:13 is now expected at 4:37. The arrival in from London Waterloo, which is due in at 4:21, is now expected at 4:45. The Weymouth due in at 4:28 is expected at 4:52. God, I thought I was going to have an easy session now.
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7: Okay, so arrivals right now. Okay, Salisbury 4:34, now expected at 4:42. The arrival in from Romsey at 4:35 is now expected at 5:06, that's half an hour. The arrival in from Manchester Piccadilly at 4:44 is now expected at 4:53. The arrival in for Fareham at 4:46 is now expected at 5:05. So there we go, carnage on the train tracks, I'm afraid. So I was dismissive earlier, but trains running across the South Western Railway network may be cancelled, delayed by up to 30 minutes or revised. So that's headlines. Right, okay, let's go to the ferry service. Yes, it's kind to me. This is the Red Funnel service, so Red Funnel and Red Jet to and from Southampton and the Isle of Wight Cowes. That's all good. Everything's tip-top, ship-shape and tickety-boo, Red Jet and the Red Funnel. God, that train's in me in. And it's hot in here.
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7: 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I don't even have a fan here. Yeah, I don't have any fans. All right.
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7: Anyway, headline. Guess what? Very warm overnight. Oh, no. It was horrible last night, wasn't it? Really sticky. Similar tomorrow, although fresher near eastern coasts. It's in widely very warm and sunny during the early evening, although localised thundery downpours are possible in areas north and west of London. This is Southampton. Thunderstorms largely ease by late evening to leave another warm and muggy night with light winds. Minimum temperature 15 degrees, but it feels worse, doesn't it? It was really hot. Right, it's Wednesday. So this is when I'm going to be doing weather tomorrow. So you have me tomorrow as well. Hey, aren't you lucky? Mainly dry and sunny again, with temperatures still well above average, especially in the west, where it will remain hot. Fresher conditions expected near eastern coast with stronger onshore breezes. Maximum temperature 29 degrees, so slightly cooler, but not much. Thursday to Saturday, please, please cool down. Variable clouds and very warm or hot on Thursday and Friday with clear or sunny spells, but also a risk of showers or thunderstorms. Very warm, potentially hot. Oh, sadly still, I've got a producer tiptoeing into the studio with a fan. Well, better late than never. thank you, Ali. Very much appreciated. Well, that's your traffic and travel and your weather up to date. I'm going to play a song you might not have heard before. It's called My Cousin's King by Elephant Micah.

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3: 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Coffee to wake me up each morning. And if you do, please give coffee to me.
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5: 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It's on the show. It's on.
6: 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Ready for some more? Hit that floor. Great music is back again. Hit that floor.
7: अपने काम धंधे व कारोबार को मशहूर और बुलंदियों तक पहुंचाने के लिए एडवर्टाइज कीजिए आवाज एफएम रेडियो पर बुकिंग के लिए एफएम के अलावा आप सुन सकते हैं www.awazfm.com पर स्पॉन्सर कीजिए शब्द कीर्तन भजन या कोई भी हिंदी व पंजाबी प्रोग्राम बनाइए अपने बिजनेस की पहचान दुनिया के कोने कोने में
8: Okay, right. Ali did make me a coffee, so that was good of him, wasn't it? He's got a fan in here, and he made me a coffee, so, you know, he's not a bad little boss, is he? Right, time for a bit of RM. I just pressed the wrong button, did I? Yes, I did. Okay, yeah, but it's pretty hot in it, everyone. Later on, we're going to have lots of other stuff about community, because it's a watchword, I think. It's what we need to think about, and get together, you know, sort out the world, make it a better place. I'm going to have a bit of fun while we're at it. Oh dear. I can't actually play the song I was going to play because it's got explicit stuff in it and that wouldn't be good, would it? I'm on the hoof doing some songs. Let's have a look at what else we're going to play. See, I'm not that well organised sometimes, have I? It must be well established. So I'm whittering on. Right, I'm looking at a band called Tame Impala. They're good. Oh, yeah. So I'm talking to Jacob. He works down at the Planet Sounds. He went to see this band live in Ireland a few weeks ago. They're very good. And I'm trying to actually just play one of their songs, which I like. And it's not really helping me very much. So this is a song by them, and it's called Elephant.

Okay, right. Next thing I'm going to do is plug the Harbour Light Cinema. Now, I go to cinema quite a lot. I really like it. I used to study film. Oh dear, that's the next track of the album. And so I was speaking to a guy called Steve who helps run the Harbour Lights. I remember going to Harbour Lights when it first opened up. I've seen loads of great films there over the years. And it's a great place, independent cinema. It's part of the Pitch House Group. Harbour Lights, and they've asked me to plug a few films. I went to see, they've got a Stanley Kubrick season, which I think is just finished, but I saw Dr. Strangelove on Sunday and the week before, 2001 Space Odyssey, both films absolutely amazing. Clockwork Orange, of course. So what they're doing is showing some really good old films. Let's see what's coming up. So today is Tuesday, obviously. Tonight they've got a preview of a film called Power Ballads, that's at 5:40. That looks good, it's a film that's 15. I saw that Star Wars film last Friday, which is all right. I think it's worth seeing if you're a fan. It's not brilliant, but I think it's just a lot of, as with a lot of these American films, it's a bit formulaic, you know, it's sort of CGI'd. You know that they're going to, well, actually, I'm not going to spoil it, but it's not a sad film, put it that way. The baddies get baddied. And so what else have we got? Wednesday, we've got, tomorrow we've got The Christophers, it might be a very good film. The Sheep Detectives, which I believe is something to do with Shaun the Sheep. And they've got Vanishing Point on tomorrow night, which unfortunately I can't see. So that's Harbour Highlights. So the films that they like to promote, and I think are worth looking at, is this Sunday they've got Hard Boiled, which I believe is a Korean film. King Comedy next Monday, that's a Scorsese film, which is brilliant. 8:20, it's got Robert De Niro in. I've seen that years ago. That's absolutely really funny. He's basically playing... you say it's really worth watching. Lorraine Margot, which I want to see, that's next week. And they've also got some more Scorsese films coming up. So Martin Scorsese, American director, which you've probably heard of, and he's done some brilliant films. One of the films they've got coming up, which is Goodfellas, on Monday the 22nd of June. And there's a song which Steve said to play from that film in particular, which I agreed with, and that's Monkey Man by the Rolling Stones.

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4: And indeed we are. 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He's done a sterling, you know, he's a brilliant guy, and, you know, I make a joke and stuff, but we have a bit of fun here, but it's all for a good thing, and trying to make awareness for the people of what's available to them, you know, how there is help out there for people in various situations. And such, you know, I found myself in a bad situation over the last few years and I've received help and I'm very grateful for it. So anyway, let's have a bit of a summary song. I played this the other day in my place at the Salvation Army, and it's Saint Etienne, Only Love Can Break Your Heart.

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1: Okay, traffic, travel and weather. Headline is there's serious problems on the railway, so we'll come to that in a bit. Firstly, for the let's look at the roads. So the Itchen Bridge, Southampton, usual slow traffic on Itchen Bridge between Wolston and the city centre. Travel time is 10 minutes. The A337 Romsey Road, Lyndhurst, queuing traffic on the A337 Romsey Road inbound at the High Street. The M271 Southampton, delays on the M271 southbound at the A33 Redbridge roundabout. The A27 and Burston Road, Basildon, slow traffic on the A27 and Burston Road at Windover roundabout. And finally, Winchester Road, Upper Shirley, Southampton. Traffic returned to normal on Winchester Road between St James's Road and Hill Lane. Right, let's go for flights. So this is to and from Southampton Airport. Departures, everything's either airborne, on schedule, or on the carousel. Arrivals, exactly the same. Everything's good. And shipshape and tickety-boo. Right, this is where there are problems. And this is the... I'm getting problems with the internet as well. So this is hot weather forecast, yeah, okay, no, this railway's talking about weather. Know your place, weather's later. Headline, trains running across Southwestern Railway Network may be cancelled, delayed by up to 30 minutes or revised. More details can be found at status and disruptions on the National Rail website. There's also problems at Southampton Station in terms of the lifts which are out of order between platforms 2 and 3 and the footbridge at Southampton Central Station. So let's go straight into departures. This is departures from Southampton. So I'll go through all the more, and there's going to be a lot. I mean, there's more trains that are not on time than are on time. So this is the 4:05 from Southampton. So these are departures. So what I'll do is I'll say the time that it was due to depart, the departure place and the actual expected time. So the 4:05 to Fareham is now expected at 4:59. The 4:26 to Weymouth is now expected at 5:01. The 4:28 to Fareham is expected at 4:53. The 4:30 to London Waterloo is now just generally delayed. So that's pretty bad, isn't it? So if you want to go to London Waterloo, there's slightly problems at the moment. This is departure from Southampton Central. The 4:36 to Romsey is now expected at 4:50. The 4:37 to Salisbury now expected at 5:10. The 4:49 to Bournemouth is now expected at 5:04. The Brighton has departed on time. Woohoo! And that's at 4:50. The 4:52 to Basingstoke is expected at 5:09. The 4:53 to Weymouth is expected at 5:22. The 4:56 to Poole has been cancelled. So that's completely cancelled. So it looks like if you're going to Poole or London Waterloo, there are issues at the moment. The 5 o'clock to London Waterloo is expected at 5:20. So if you want to go to Waterloo, you have to wait about 15, 16 minutes. View later trains. Let's see if we've got any more. The 5:11. So I have to tick.
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1: Sorry, whenever I press that button, I mumble, don't I? So you just use it. Anyway, the 5:05 to Fareham is expected at 5:17. The 5:11 to Bristol Parkway is expected at 5:45. So that's a big delay. The 5:13 to Bournemouth has been cancelled. People now scrolling well down here. It's just, I should be getting overtime from Ali for this. Yeah, overtime of what? Anyway, the 5:25 to Weymouth is now expected at 5:52, and the 5:28 to Poole has been cancelled. So we've got more traffic and travel at 20 past the hour. So that's, well, anyway, that's only the departures. Let's look at the arrivals. Oh, flip me. Flip me, indeed. So the rolls in from Bristol Parkway, so I'll do the time as per the previous one. So the 4:02 arrival from Bristol Parkway is expected at 4:58. The 4:21 due in from London Waterloo is expected at 4:58. The 4:28 from Weymouth is expected at 5:10. The 4:35 from Romsey is expected at 5:10. The 4:44 from Manchester Piccadilly is expected at 5:02. The 4:46 from Fareham is expected at 5:16. The 4:49 from London Waterloo is expected at 5:21. The 4:50 from Bournemouth is expected at 5:08. The 4:58 from Weymouth and Poole is expected at 5:09. I'm going to carry on. The 5:03 from Bristol Parkway is expected at 5:16. And that's all they're giving me. They're only giving me up to about 5:03. I mean, it's pretty bad on the railway. So if I were you, I would check the National Rail Inquiries website if you want more details. Right, now let's go to the ferries, which is going to be obviously a bit easier for me, thankfully. So this is the Red Funnel service, so Red Funnel ferry and the Red Jet from Southampton to Cowes. From Southampton, everything is looking good. I mean, the weather's good. It's going to be pretty good out on the water, I would have thought. From the Isle of Wight to Southampton, just checking out. Yeah, that's good as well. So that's RedJet, Red Funnel Service, all shipshape and tickety. Boo!
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1: Guess what, ladies and gentlemen? It's very warm. Yes, similar tomorrow, although fresher near eastern coast. So this evening and tonight, widely very warm and sunny during the early evening, although localised thundery downpours are possible in areas north and west of Greater London. Don't know why I say that. Thunderstorms largely easing by late evening to leave another warm and muggy night with light winds. Minimum temperature 15 degrees. That's minimum temperature. So, cool. I don't know what it's going to get up to. Should already say that, shouldn't it? It should say maximum temperature because then you know what you're going to be up against. Anyway, Wednesday, mainly dry and sunny again with temperatures still well above average, especially in the west where it will remain hot. Fresher conditions expected near eastern coast with stronger onshore breezes. Maximum temperature 29 degrees. Outlook for Thursday to Saturday, variable cloud, very warm or hot on Thursday and Friday with clear or sunny periods, but also a risk of showers or thunderstorms, very warm, potentially hot on Saturday still. So there you go. Make sure you either get in the shade or cover yourself up and all that sort of gubbins. Right, the next request I'm going to do is for Powerhouse Music. It's Southampton's hybrid music store. They sell instruments and they buy, sell or trade gear. They sell vinyl and all that sort of stuff. Good guys there. I'm going to play a track by Toots of the Males. And this is for the guys at Powerhouse.

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1: Today was the UK's hottest ever May Day. The record, which was set yesterday, has been broken again after temperatures at Kew Gardens in southwest London were recorded as 34.8 degrees yesterday. The same thermometer hit 35 Celsius today. The Prime Minister, Sir Keir Starmer, has announced that sexual offences sentences that saw two teenage boys spared jail will now go to the Court of Appeal. It comes after they were reviewed by the Attorney General for being too lenient. A stepmother's been convicted of killing a little girl by scalding her in a hot bath as punishment. Nearly 50 years have passed since the attack, but 67-year-old Janice Nix has now been found guilty of the manslaughter of 5-year-old Andrea Bernard. A teenage boy's been stabbed to death after a fight spilled out of a house party in Hackney. Officers were called after a large group of people with machetes were seen on Towpath Walk on Monday evening. And Billy Idol's been awarded the Lifetime Achievement accolade at the American Music Awards. That's the latest from Radio News Hub. I'm John Collins.
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4: Welcome back. Right, so it's the second half of the show. Blimey, it's a scorcher, isn't it? Anyway, we're going to talk a bit more about community and bits and bobs, Saints Foundation. Lots of stuff. But let's kick it off with a band called Melody's Echoes Chamber, and it's Crystallized.

Hello, go. That was Melody's Echo Chamber. I forgot to put my fader up. Right, I'm going to play a bit of what we call Bollywood, folk Punjabi. This is Mate Di Chamkan by Akriti Kakar, K-A-K-A-R, Dog Geek. And that's it. I think that's what it is. And I'm going to press play. So let's hope it's good.

Yeah, we liked that, didn't we? That was good. That's lighted me up. Right, so I'm going to play another track, which is going to be a bit lively as well. We like a bit of liveliness. 5 o'clock is a bit sort of bit hot. We might be sagging a bit. Let's not sag and let's have a bit of Prodigy. Oh, yes.

All right, that's enough of that, because I think Ali's threatening me with the Awaz Dungeon. It's a bit too much Rocky. So I'm going to play something by Teenage Fan Club now. A little bit more tuneful and indie-like before we have some messages.

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7: Okay, ladies and gentlemen, boys and girls, be warned, the railways, the rail service is a slightly, up in the air at the moment, slightly carnage-esque, if that's a word. Let's go to the roads first, traffic, travel and weather coming up. So first of all, on the roads, Itchen Bridge, Southampton. Traffic return to normal on Itchen Bridge between Wolston and the city centre. On Winchester Road, Upper Shirley, Southampton, slow traffic on Winchester Road between St James Road and Hill Lane. The A27 and Burston Road, Burswellden, traffic return to normal on the A27 and Burston Road at the Windover roundabout. The M271 Southampton, heavy traffic on the M271 southbound at the A33 Redbridge roundabout. The A337 Romsey Road, Lyndhurst, slow traffic on the A337 Romsey Road inbound at the High Street. So that's the roads. Let's look at the, this is to and from Southampton Airport. So departures, everything's looking good, everything's shipshape, tiggity boo. They've got their shoes polished and ready for action. Same for the arrivals. Right, prepare yourself. Ooh, here we go. This is the railway. So trains running across South West Railway network may be cancelled, delayed, or up to 30 minutes or revised, and it's not good. So these are now going to be departures from Southampton Central Station. I'll put the time that it was due, where it's due to go, and now the expected time. So 4:30 London Waterloo now expected at 5:19. The 4:37 Salisbury now expected 5:19. The 4:53 Weymouth now expected 5:31. The 5 o'clock London Waterloo expected 5:31. The 5:03 to Fareham cancelled. The 5:11 to Bristol Parkway delayed. The 5:15 Manchester Piccadilly expected 5:32. There are some trains on time. The one to Brighton at 5:20 and 5:24. The 5:25 to Weymouth is due at 6 o'clock. The 5:28 to Fareham expected at 5:33. The 5:28 to Poole has cancelled. The 5:30 to London Waterloo expected at 5:49. The train to Romsey is on time at 5:36. Right, the 5:37 to Salisbury expected at 5:52. The 5:49 to Bournemouth is cancelled. The 5:52 to Basingstoke delayed. The 5:55 to Weymouth expected at 6:10. And the 5:58 to Bournemouth has been cancelled. So that's not great at all, is it? Let's look at the arrivals. This is into Southampton Central. So the arrival, the 4:28 from Weymouth is due at 5:18. The 4:35 from Romsey due at 5:17. The 4:46 from Fareham are due at 5:20. The 4:49 from London Waterloo expected at 5:30. The 4:58 from Weymouth and Poole expected at 5:30. The 5:08 from Fareham is cancelled. The 5:13, here we go. I mumble to myself.
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7: The 5:13 from Brockenhurst is expected at 5:31. The 5:21 from London Waterloo is expected at 5:57. The 5:28 from expected from Bournemouth is expected at 5:48. The 5:32 from Brighton is cancelled. The 5:35 from Romsey is expected at 5:52. The 5:43 from Manchester Piccadilly is expected at 5:53. The 5:46 from Fareham is cancelled. The 5:50 from Bournemouth is just delayed with no update in terms of timing. And the 5:51 from London Waterloo is expected at 6:07. The 5:58 from Weymouth and Poole is expected at 6:38. God, I need to lie down. The 6:02 from Bristol Parkway is expected at 6:05. And finally, the 6:03 from Brighton is cancelled. Ladies and gentlemen, in my experience on drive time, that's the worst I've ever known it on the railway, so that's pretty bad. Right, let's go to the ferries from Southampton. So this is a red funnel service. So this red jet and the red funnel service from Southampton to Isle of Wight, all good, tip-top, ship-shape, and chickity-boo. The same for the Isle of Wight. There we go.
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7: Guess what? It's hot. Very warm overnight, similar tomorrow, although fresher near eastern coast. Widely very warm this evening and tonight, and sunny during the early evening, although localised thundery downpours are possible. Thunderstorms largely easing by late evening to leave another warm and muggy night with light winds, minimum temperature 15 degrees. Don't know what the maximum temperature is, which I think would be useful, but there we go. Wednesday, mainly dry and sunny again, with temperatures still well above average, especially in the west, where it will remain hot. Fresher conditions expected near eastern coasts, with stronger onshore breezes. Maximum temperature 29 degrees, another scorcher. Right, outlook for Thursday to Saturday, variable cloud, very warm or hot on Thursday and Friday, with clear or sunny periods, but also a risk of showers or thunderstorms. Very warm, potentially hot on Saturday still. Cool, flip me, that's a lot, isn't it? Right, so just telling you about, I had my teeth done today. You'll be fascinated to know, but Dentaid, they've helped me. I'll do a little sort of talk out to them again as well. They're absolutely superb. Dentaid is what we do. Dentaid Dental Charity provides oral health care for people experiencing homelessness, abuse, poverty and harm. Offer dental screening, oral cancer checks, pain relieving and emergency treatments, preventative and restorative dentistry and oral health advice. Our goal is to break, and this is their goal, to break down the barriers our patients face in accessing dental treatment, relieving pain and increasing confidence in their oral health. I'm staying at Salvation Army, so I've not got lots of money, and so I haven't had really any sort of dental care for many, many a year. And so for the first time in about 7-8 years, I had some dental care with Dentaid based at the Royal South Hans Hospital, and they were brilliant, lovely, lovely people, lovely ladies. And their website is www.dentaid.org. Email info@dentaid.org. Speak to GP about it, they might be able to refer. But no, I highly recommend it. It was a really good experience. And there was a lady called Monica who helped me out today. So I'm going to play this. It's a track from the Kinks album, The Village Green Preservation Society, which is a brilliant album. Enjoy.

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2: This is one hell of an ultra cool, hip and trendy DJ. Ready for some more? Hit that floor. Great music is back again. Hit that floor.
3: Yeah, cool DJ. It's a bit narcissistic, isn't it, if I put that on? I'm such a cool DJ. Well, you're pretty cool, uncool if you say that about yourself. Okay, SoCo Music Project is a Southampton-based music charity building a connected, inclusive and ambitious creative community across the South. And I can vouch for that because I'm kind of involved with them in a few bands. They're great people and I think it's a great aspiration. I think this city's got a lot of potential and it needs to be untapped. They work at every stage of the musical journey, from early years sound exploration to youth mentoring, community wellbeing programs and professional music industry development. But they're supporting a non-verbal child to connect through rhythm, a young person at risk of exclusion to record their first track, or an emerging artist to release and promote new work. They combine creativity with care and progression with purpose. Their work reaches thousands of participants each year through over 1,000 creative sessions, delivering in schools, community settings and their home at Planet Sounds, a rehearsal, recording and community venue that has become a vital hub for the region's independent music scene, which it is. And I'm in a few bands playing down there. Hopefully I'm going to do a bit of volunteering down there as well. I help out as much as I can. And just so I know, they do a 12 to 18s music club at Planet Sounds where you can play, perform, record, produce Wednesday 4 till 6 p.m, Saturday 12 till 2 p.m, and it's free. No need to book. SoCo Music, so it's really encouraging young people to get out there, make some music. I'm a musician, well, I try to be, and it's just a great release. It always has been all my life. I've had mental health problems, you know, ADHD, quite a lot, you know, alcohol issues, and music's been pretty much my saviour throughout my life, which hopefully comes across a little bit more music, because I just love it here. I love playing the music, and it's all good stuff. You can also do rehearsals at Planet Sounds and recordings as well. Planetsounds.co.uk. Right, I'm going to play a track by a band I like, and they're an American band called Granddaddy, and this is called The Crystal Lake.

Well, there you go. That was Crystal Lake by Granddaddy. American band, been going since the 90s. Still kind of going. Brilliant. Zoom live a few times. Excellent. Right, so I did say this morning in my video thingy, Bobby, that I was going to talk about the Salvation Army. I will talk a lot more about it, I think, in the future installments of my Drive Time shows and whatever shows maybe in the future. But I just want to give an introduction to people in case you're not really aware of it in principle. Well, I wasn't really. And I'm actually staying there, or have been since late last year. But what is the Salvation Army? The Salvation Army is a Christian church and registered charity seeking to share the good news of Jesus and nurture committed followers of him. But they also serve people without discrimination. So there's the army itself, where they have their soldiers, and Glenda the chaplain at the one in Oxford Street, which is the old sailors' home. She's part of the actual Salvation Army, so they have their own sort of committed people, and I'd like to give more information about that in due course. But what they also do is serve people without discrimination, care for creation, and seek justice and reconciliation. They offer practical support and services in more than 700 centres throughout the UK and internationally, as far as I'm aware. If you want to find out more about them, go to salvationarmy.org.uk. And I can't say much, but I can say lots of great things about it because it's really helped me in, you know, in lots of ways, really saved my life. And, you know, where I was last year, I was in a very bad place. And I'd like to really, I'm committed to the cause and the principle because, you know, obviously, there's lots of people there at the centre in the Booth Centre, named after the guy who originated the Salvation Army, William Booth. And it's great stuff, and I wasn't really aware of it, and I want people to be aware. Well, I need to learn more about it, obviously, because I'm wittering, but there we go. Anyway, next thing is Good Things. There's a shop down by Ocean Village. Well, it's not a shop, it's a cafe. And I've promoted it before. They do stuff in the evening, live stuff, but it's a coffee shop in the day, run by some ladies. And I did actually get a request for a lady called by the name of Ava. She asked for a Lauryn Hill track, which I'm not sure I can find, so I'm playing this one, which hopefully will be good enough. It's Everything is Everything.

Okay, that's good, wasn't it? That was Lauryn Hill that's for ladies at Good Things down by Ocean Village. I've got to play a track for the boss in due course. Just a quick shout out for the Saints Foundation. Now, obviously, there's stuff been going on with Southampton Football Club, and I feel sorry for, obviously, I'm a fan. I feel sorry for myself, not really, you know, I could be in a worse situation. But the staff there, and like I've been doing the Saints Foundation course, Saints by Your Side, and you know, it's a horrible situation for them. I feel sorry for them. They do a really good job. So the Saints by Your Side, I had a contact from Svetlina, who's a lady that I think mainly runs that. And I did the 12-week course, which was fantastic. Really helps with mental health. It helps with connections in the community, issues such as alcohol, and just you get some free tickets if you're lucky and stuff. And, you know, Saints football team will always be there. It's always going to get stronger, I think. You know, this is a down period, obviously, after what happened. But you know, let's keep going, and Saints Foundation is a very good thing. Keep supporting it. It's really good in the community. That shouldn't be tainted by what's obviously been going on, which isn't ideal at all, is it, ladies and gentlemen? So there is a Saints by Your Side course that's starting up again in a few weeks' time. I had a text from Svetlina, and yeah, there's a new group that starts in a few weeks, so you can get in touch with the Saints Foundation or self-refer online. So go to the Saints Foundation website if you can. I wholly recommend you to do that. At the moment, I think it's mainly for men, but they are doing one for women as well. So check if you want to do one for if you're a leader and you want to do that as well. Right, I'm going to play a track requested by the big man, the boss, Ali. This is Darshan by Craig Pruess and Bunny Sagu from the Bend It Like Beckham soundtrack. Right now. The following soundtrack. Right now.

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2: Right, be warned, there's carnage on the railways, so I'll come up with that a bit more. So do the roads first. M27 Hampshire, one lane closed due to the broken down vehicle on the M27 westbound, junction 10, A32 Wickham Road, Wickham, to junction 9, the A27 Sedgensworth Link Road, Sedgensworth Fareham. Traffic is coping well. Well done, traffic. Okay, Winchester Road, Upper Shirley, Southampton. Slow traffic on Winchester Road between St James Road and Hill Lane. The A337 Romsey Road, Lyndhurst. Queuing traffic on the A337 Romsey Road inbound at the High Street. M271 Southampton, delays on the M271 southbound at the A33 Redbridge roundabout. The A27 and Burston Road, Burston. Traffic returned to normal on the A27 and Burston Road at Windover roundabout. Burgess Road, Southampton. Traffic returned to normal on Burgess Road around the A33 The Avenue. The A33 Bassett Avenue, Bassett, Southampton. Traffic returned to normal on the A33 Bassett Avenue between Bassett Green Road, Chilf roundabout, and Winchester Road roundabout. Finally, and the A33 Bassett Avenue, Bassett, Southampton. Traffic returned to normal on the A33 Bassett Avenue northbound at the M3 A27 Bassett Green Road, Chilworth roundabout. Now let's go to the airport. So this is Southampton Airport departures. Everything's looking good, tip-top shape, tickety-boo, as I keep saying. Everything's airborne, on schedule, or in the carousel. Arrivals, let's have a look at arrivals. Arrivals, everything's arrived, or on approach, or on schedule. So that's good. Let's do the ferries next. I'll leave the railways to last, because it's going to be arduous. From Southampton to the Isle of Wight, it's good. There's no problems there. This is the Red Jet and Red Funnel service from Southampton to Cowes. Same from Isle of Wight to Southampton. So, strap yourself in, ladies and gentlemen. Here we go. This is the railway. So these are departures from Southampton Central. Trains running across the South Western Railway network may be cancelled, delayed by up to 30 minutes. And we've just had the Great Northern, Thames Lincoln, and Southern services may be cancelled, delayed, or revisited. So it's getting worse by the looks of things. Right. So this is departures from Southampton Central. I'm going to say the time they were due to depart, where they're due to depart to, and what's expected now. So the 5:24 departure to Basingstoke is now expected at 5:52. The 5:25 to Weymouth expected at 6:12. The 5:30 to London Waterloo expected at 6:06. The 5:37 to Salisbury expected at 5:56. The 5:49 to Bournemouth has been cancelled. The 5:52 to Basingstoke has due now at 6:16. The 5:55 to Weymouth expected at 6:17. The 5:58 to Bournemouth is cancelled. The 6 o'clock to London Waterloo is now 6:28. The 6:04 to Fareham has been cancelled. Anything else? On time to Bristol Parkway, on time to Manchester Piccadilly, on time to Brighton. Excuse me while I mumble.
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2: The 6:22 to Weymouth, expected at 6:31. The 6:25 to Poole is cancelled. The 6:28 to Fareham, cancelled. The 6:30 to London Waterloo, now expected at 6:47. But I watched this space, I wouldn't be surprised if that got delayed any further. Romsey, the 6:36 is now at 6:45. And that's it for your departures up to half past the next hour. So it's not looking great, ladies and gentlemen, for the departures. Let's look at arrivals. I wince as I find out. Yep. Right. Okay. So these arrivals. So the 5:21 from London Waterloo is now due at 6:12. The 5:28 from Bournemouth expected at 6:05. The 5:35 from Romsey expected at 5:55. The 5:43 from Manchester Piccadilly expected at 6:14. The 5:50 from Bournemouth expected at 6:15. The 5:51 from London Waterloo is expected at 6:15. The 5:58 from Weymouth and Poole expected at 6:27, so that's half an hour. The 6:02 from Bristol Parkway, 6:07. The 6:03 from Brighton has been cancelled. The 6:10 from Fareham, cancelled. The 6:18 from London Waterloo now expected at 6:42, so that's a good half hour-ish delay. The 6:19 from London Waterloo is 6:28, so not so bad. And the 6:28 from Weymouth expected at 6:46. Phew, it's not good, is it?
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2: Well, no surprises here. The headline is very warm overnight, similar tomorrow, although fresher near eastern coasts. Right, this evening and tonight, widely very warm and sunny during the early evening. although localised thundery downpours are possible in areas around Greater London. Thunderstorms largely easing by late evening to leave another warm and muggy night with light winds, minimum temperature 15 degrees. So it could be hot. Well, probably is going to be hotter than that. Yeah, it wasn't nice last night, was it? Wednesday, mainly dry, sunny again with temperatures still well above average, especially in the west where it will remain hot. Fresher conditions expected near eastern coast with stronger onshore breezes, maximum temperature 29 degrees. Outlook for Thursday to Saturday, scorchio! Variable cloud, very warm or hot on Thursday or Friday with clear or sunny periods, but also risk of showers or thunderstorms. Very warm, potentially hot on Saturday still, scorchio! I said it again, why didn't I say that before? Who knows? Right, we're heading towards the end. Right, I do yoga, as you'll be amazed to know, at the Northern Community Centre, and there are great people there. Pauline wanted me to say about Northern Community Women's Exercise Class, Thursday mornings, 10 a.m. till 11 a.m, Northern Community Centre. So that's good. We've got Men's Wellbeing Cafe, which is on Tuesdays, 1:30 till 3:30, so that's good for men's mental health. And particular City Reach Youth Club on Mondays, ages 5 to 11 years. Check online. There's one on Mondays, Wednesdays, Thursdays. So the one's coming up tomorrow is 3:45 till 5:45, ages 5 to 11 years. So you can drop your kids off, I think. And then there's boys-only session, ages 11 to 17 years, 6:30 till 8:30 p.m. So this is at the Northern Community Centre, which is not far from St Mary's Stadium. And lovely people there, really good. That's where I do my yoga. Thursday's girls-only session, ages 10 to 16-year-olds. That's 4:30 till 6:30 p.m. They've also got the market there, which is the big difference. Social supermarkets, Northern Community Centre. It's really good price. So I bought some stuff today. It's very reasonably priced. Well, it's very cheap, really. It's very good. 11 a.m. to 1:30 p.m. Monday to Friday at the Northern Community Centre, Shirley Warren Primary School, Monday to Friday, 1 till 4 p.m. And I was served by a lovely lady called Anna when I was doing my yoga, and for the big difference, and she requested this song, which is quite a new song, which is unusual for one of my shows, and this is by Bibi Rexha, New Religion.

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1: Ever May Day. The record, which was only set yesterday, has been broken again after the temperature at Kew Gardens in southwest London was recorded at 34.8 degrees Celsius yesterday. The same thermometer hit 35 degrees today. The very same temperature was also recorded at Heathrow Airport. Now, the sentences of two teenage boys who were spared jail for serious sexual offences are being sent to the Court of Appeal. It's after a review under the unduly lenient scheme. The Prime Minister, Sir Keir Starmer, has praised the courage of the victims who came forward.
2: I find it distressing as a politician. I find it distressing as a father. And there are questions about the sentence. The Attorney General has power to refer a case to the Court of Appeal.
1: The jury's found that a stepmother killed a five-year-old girl by scalding her in a hot bath as a punishment nearly half a century ago. 67-year-old Janice Nix has been found guilty of the manslaughter of five-year-old Andrea Bernard. Her death had always been treated as an accident until her older brother went to the police in 2022 with a new account of what went on. DS Danny Chatfield has paid tribute to him.
3: I would like to praise the extraordinary bravery of Desmond Bernard in coming forward and giving voice to his little sister. Today's verdict finally confirms the dark truth. A child who should have been safe in her own home died as a result of horrific burn injuries caused by the very person entrusted to protect her.
1: A teenage boy has been stabbed to death after a fight spilled out of a house party in East London. Despite the efforts of medics from both the land and air ambulance, the boy was pronounced dead at the scene in Hackney. Detectives are working to formally identify him. And a new package of UK sanctions aiming to shut off funding to Russia's war effort will target crypto networks. They'll target exchanges and the so-called A7 network, which the Foreign Office says is being used by Russia to evade existing restrictions and channel funds to fuel its war against Ukraine. That's the latest from Radio News Hub. I'm John Collins.
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1: Today, we all know that many, many people are trapped behind the wheel of a car. 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
1: In Britain today, we all know that many, many people are trapped behind the wheel of a car. 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

0: In the meantime, we need Simon's assistant to put the sliders down to shut me up. So I'm going to...
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8: I cannot figure out how to stop the genre of Pakistan pop playing in one of these feeders. So we may have to skip a few advert breaks or something. I don't know what we're going to have to do here, but we'll persevere on. But
9: I've just noticed your phone there, that BT one.
8: The old school
9: That's
8: one.
9: That's a nice phone,
8: That's
9: isn't it?
8: That's a studio phone.
9: That's right, isn't it?
8: We don't turn that on.
9: Yeah. Does that, what number's that then?
8: Well, you put it on here.
9: Yeah.
8: On this feeder. But the if you look behind, it says Mic Live. When the phone rings, that flashes up green. And then you're like, you have to put everything on hold, speak to someone. I just don't know what's going on. It's just... It's a mid-eye.

0: हो गई बल्ले बल्ले.
1: अस्सलाम वालेकुम. It's really nice to listen to your show. Some of the stuff you talk about is very intellectual in different languages, but I get the gist of most of it, and I like listening to the different tunes that you play.
2: अपने कारोबार को कामयाबी की बुलंदियों पर ले जाने के लिए एडवर्टाइज कीजिए आप अपने आवाज एफएम पर. लाइव नशरियात के अलावा आवाज सुना जा रहा है इंटरनेट पर दुनिया भर में. स्पॉन्सर कीजिए अजान या फिर रंगारंग पंजाबी उर्दू पश्तो या हिंदी प्रोग्राम्स आवाज रेडियो पर और पहुंचाइए दुनिया के कोने कोने में आप अपनी आवाज आवाज एफएम के साथ.
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0: I hate people that drop litter. Really makes me angry. There's no shortage of bins around. Although, I'm going to say my piece on bins. Those new style bins that have the thing that you pull out.
1: Oh, yeah.
0: Is it me or I don't like touching a bin?
1: Because
0: you don't know what, you know, it's just disgusting. And you've got to actually pull this handle that all kinds of skanky people have touched. And it could have like rubbish residue on it. No, not for me. I'd rather take it home with me and put it in my own bin, which doesn't get collected often enough.

Hello, I'm calling from Stockholm, Sweden. This is Elton's mother. I just want to say it's amazing to hear your voice on the radio. I'm so proud of you. I love you. I miss him. And I'm so excited to come to Southampton for a

0: Britain today, we all know that many, many people are trapped behind the wheel of a car. We ask which is the best way to reach them. Let's see the figures. Look at that, an enormous 14 million of them are listening to commercial radio. By contrast, only 300 are reading their newspapers whilst at the wheel, all of them cabbies. Overwhelming evidence that for the motorist, radio is the route that's right.
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0: 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Really makes me angry. 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Although, I'm going to say my piece on bins. Those new style bins that have the thing that you pull out.
1: Oh, yeah.
0: Is it me, or I don't like touching a bin?
1: Right.
0: Because you don't know what, you know, it's just disgusting. And you've got to actually pull this handle that all kinds of skanky people have touched. And it could have, like, rubbish residue on it. No, not for me. I'd rather take it home with me and put it in my own bin, which doesn't get collected.
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0: Shall we check in what song we got in next? Let's have a listen to this.
6: Yep.
7: Mira Java.
0: I love listening to this stuff. Like, this is what the radio show does. It's the diversity. Have a little listen to that. Yeah, so that is Chitkaha. The artist is Aditi Singh Sharma. This was 2010 banger this was. And it's from the film Emotional Attacachar. So there we go. We've got it all going on in the sports studio today.
6: It's all going off, isn't it?
0: Yeah, I just can't get that to stop.
6: It's all going on apart from the adverts.
0: Yeah, exactly. I can't wait for the next one. The next one is the artist is called Dr. Zeus.

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2: نانا ایلنے تا سر ناس تو In Britain today, we all know that many, many people are trapped behind the wheel of a car. 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
3: In Britain today, we all know that many, many people are trapped behind the wheel of a car. 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
6: Well, before we get into it, I've got a little chip on my shoulder.
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7: Yep.
6: They do a phone-in, the two-word phone-in, and you're only allowed to say two words on this subject. This week, they mixed up a little bit. They said three words, and do you want to know what the categories were? Your bin day.
7: Right.
6: And your favourite orange thing. Okay. And it had to be three words. What would you say for them three words?
7: What, for bin day?
6: What's your bin day?
7: Not regular enough.
6: Three words! No, just three words. You have to say Tuesday.
7: Oh, right, okay.
6: Yeah, and then your favourite orange thing in two words.
7: Saturday is my bin day.
6: Saturday, and your favourite...
7: No, Friday. Yeah. It's Friday.
6: Oh, yeah, okay, this isn't going too well.
7: No, it's not.
6: Let's start again. Take three. Caller, what's your bin day?
7: Friday.
6: What's your favourite orange thing in two words?
7: Donald Trump.
6: So these are the sort of answers this radio station gets. So my point is, we have this radio station, we have this platform. We can't get one phone call.
7: No, we've had... Who phoned up?
6: Danny. Twice.
7: Yeah, and he didn't even tell us what his favourite orange thing was.
8: Out of my apartment.

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8: How do you say it? A was or a was?
9: Assalamu alaikum. My name is Joshua. And can you please a song for me and my baba? My name is Oswa and my baba name is Amir.

Hello, I'm calling from Stockholm, Sweden. This is Elton's mother. I just want to say it's amazing to hear your voice on the radio. I'm so proud of you. I love you. I miss him. And I'm so excited to come to Southampton for a visit. Bye.

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7: 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Join us on June the 13th at Eastleigh College, June the 20th at Southampton College and June the 27th at Fareham College. It's a great day out and it's free, so come and be part of the fun. 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